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8: 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We're actually running a special right now. 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
15: When you need your body to perform, but some of your muscles are having trouble, other muscles can sometimes help compensate. This is a great thing short term, but long term it can lead to serious and even chronic aches and pains. So if you've got nagging stiffness or irritation somewhere, don't push through it. Try to figure out why it's happening and how you can correct it. Strength and conditioning specialist Dana Santa says, performing exercises at a deliberate tempo makes it easier to notice when the wrong muscles are taking over, and also gives the intended muscles a chance to engage before that compensation kicks in. Dana suggests that starting with primary movement patterns such as squatting, hinging, pushing, pulling, rotating, and core can help make compensation easiest to identify and to address. I'm Dr. Sanjay Gupta, helping you live a better life.
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19: Something about you guys.

We were all lied to. Supposedly, there's going to be a new Conjuring movie after the last one was supposed to be the last one. I've got more details coming up on Star 102.3.

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1: Star 102.3. I am AJ with some pop news. Warner Brothers, New Line Cinema, moving forward with another Conjuring movie. This one will be a prequel titled Conjuring First Communion. The Conjuring Last Rite, that was the last one. It was originally billed as the franchise's finale. It earned a series best with $487 million globally, which is why the movie studio was like, you know what? It would be dumb of us to call that a wrap. Let's keep going. Let's keep making some more movies. Even though we told everybody that was the last one. Just joking. September 10th, we could see a young Ed and Lorraine going to be played by Garrett Waring and Amanda Fix in the movie. September 10th, 2027 is when it should be released.
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3: 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We're actually running a special right now. If you mention you heard me on the radio, say, hey, I heard Spencer on the radio talking about an AC special. We're doing 134 refrigerant evacuation and recharges for $299 with up to 1.5 pounds refrigerant. And we're doing a 1234YF for those newer cars special of $599, up to 1.5 pounds of refrigerant. 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
3: 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We're actually running a special right now. 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
2: Hey, Spencer David with Joe's Garage here. Man, it is a warm summer, and I have my windows up, my AC cranked. We're actually running a special right now. If you mention you heard me on the radio, say, hey, I heard Spencer on the radio talking about an AC special. We're doing 134 refrigerant evacuation and recharges for $299 with up to 1.5 pounds refrigerant. And we're doing a 1234YF for those newer cars special of $599, up to 1.5 pounds of refrigerant. 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

0: Star 102.3, you know what time it is. Silly news time. AJ, taking you to Florida today, where we're going to meet an elderly woman named Nancy. One day she's picking up her mail and finds a new license plate that the DMV had sent her. But instead of random numbers and letters, she gets a specific SQZ-A55. Now, if you're driving behind this, you would easily say SQZ. Okay, that's squeeze. The fives look like S's. Squeeze ass? Who's driving that? A little old lady? She was appalled when she first saw it, but later changed her mind when she saw all the attention it was giving her.
1: And I looked at it, and I said, I don't think so. I don't think a woman that lives in a senior community that's going to be 77 years old next month will be driving around with what this plate has to say. I'm kind of resigning to it, and I figured maybe it was just destined to be on my car. I can handle it if I get a few honks here and there. Actually, being over 70, I might like a few honks.
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3: Veteran. Hey, Spencer David with Joe's Garage here. Man, it is a warm summer, and I have my windows up, my AC cranked. We're actually running a special right now. If you mention you heard me on the radio, say, hey, I heard Spencer on the radio talking about an AC special. We're doing 134 refrigerant evacuation and recharges for $299 with up to 1.5 pounds refrigerant. And we're doing a 1234YF for those newer cars special of $599, up to 1.5 pounds of refrigerant. 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
3: Hey, Spencer David with Joe's Garage here. Man, it is a warm summer, and I have my windows up, my AC cranked. We're actually running a special right now. If you mention you heard me on the radio, say, hey, I heard Spencer on the radio talking about an AC special. We're doing 134 refrigerant evacuation and recharges for $299 with up to 1.5 pounds refrigerant. And we're doing a 1234YF for those newer cars special of $599, up to 1.5 pounds of refrigerant.
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14: I don't know about you, but my social media feeds are flooded with lotions and potions and gadgets, all promising to unlock different components of longevity. But if you log off, take a step back from all the hype, you'll find that the actual keys to a longer, healthier life are hiding in plain sight. There are four of them. Number one, nutrition. The Mediterranean diet really is the gold standard. Number two, exercise. You should be getting 150 minutes of moderate intensity exercise or 75 minutes of vigorous intensity exercise every week, plus strength training and stretching. Number three, sleep. Sleep is when your body and your brain repair themselves. You should be getting 7 to 9 hours a night. And finally, number four, often gets forgotten, socialization. It's not a bonus. It's a necessity for a healthy life, finding a sense of community, purpose, and belonging. I'm Dr. Sanjay Gupta, helping you live a better life.
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0: I'm going to prank Neil. He has a meal prep service and tell him, hey, my wife ordered a bunch of kale and healthy meal prep. Can you do me a favor and just slide me something good in the box before you send it? Like a pizza or something like that. But here's what I want you to do. Take that kale salad and put something underneath it that's delicious.
1: No. Mr. Perry, I can't do that. If you'd like to change your order, there's...
0: I am changing my order. I am changing my order to something I would like to eat. Come on, man.
1: Right. I'm sure you or your wife have a login. You just need to log onto your account and change it there. We can't do it over the phone like this.
0: Well, no, if I do that, she's going to see it. You and I are doing something. She's not a part of this. In fact, I definitely don't want her to know about this.
1: She's the one that's ordering the food.
0: Well, no, I'm on the phone with you now, so I'm ordering the food. Just sneak a pizza in, bro.
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4: 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Man, it is a warm summer, and I have my windows up, my AC cranked. We're actually running a special right now. If you mention you heard me on the radio, say, hey, I heard Spencer on the radio talking about an AC special. We're doing 134 refrigerant evacuation and recharges for $299 with up to 1.5 pounds refrigerant. And we're doing a 1234YF for those newer cars special of $599, up to 1.5 pounds of refrigerant. 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
11: I don't know about you, but my social media feeds are flooded with lotions and potions and gadgets, all promising to unlock different components of longevity. But if you log off, take a step back from all the hype, you'll find that the actual keys to a longer, healthier life are hiding in plain sight. There are four of them. Number one, nutrition. The Mediterranean diet really is the gold standard. Number two, exercise. You should be getting 150 minutes of moderate intensity exercise or 75 minutes of vigorous intensity exercise every week, plus strength training and stretching. Number three, sleep. Sleep is when your body and your brain repair themselves. You should be getting 7 to 9 hours a night. And finally, number four often gets forgotten, socialization. It's not a bonus. It's a necessity for a healthy life, finding a sense of community, purpose, and belonging. I'm Dr. Sanjay Gupta, helping you live a better life.
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0: I'm going to prank Neil. He has a meal prep service and tell him, hey, my wife ordered a bunch of kale and healthy meal prep. Can you do me a favor and just slide me something good in the box before you send it? Like a pizza or something like that. But here's what I want you to do. Take that kale salad and put something underneath it that's delicious.
1: No. Mr. Perry, I can't do that. If you'd like to change your order, I am changing my order.
0: I am changing my order to something I would like to eat. Come on, man.
1: Right. I'm sure you or your wife have a login. You just need to log on to your account and change it there. We can't do it over the phone like this.
0: Well, no, if I do that, she's going to see it. You and I are doing something. She's not a part of this. In fact, I definitely don't want her to know about this.
1: She's the one that's ordering the food.
0: Well, no, I'm on the phone with you now, so I'm ordering the food. Just sneak a pizza in, bro.
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0: is A. Morton, and here's Adina with 60 Seconds of Dirt.
1: Well, this is interesting. Chris Humphries, famously married to Kim Kardashian for, what, 72 hours or something like that?
2: Yeah, literally.
1: I mean, the fastest one, has since moved on from the NBA as well and has been under the radar. So what's he been up to? Well, he's been opening franchises of Dave's Hot Chicken.
2: No way!
1: Yes. He said he wanted to go back to Minnesota and sign up to open 10 franchises in the next year.
2: Okay.
1: And has plans to open up 30 of them. The first one near the high school he grew up. He said, I'm familiar with the area. I went to Hopkins High School, and I used to come over to the mall after school, and so I wanted to open my first one here.
2: Wow, dude.
1: And so he's planning on owning 30 locations across the Twin Cities.
2: That might be pretty good.
1: You know what? It's going to be a good deal. So I think he's okay. He said, yeah, you know what? I just want to stay out of the limelight. Famously, Kim Kardashian said she felt bad about the way she handled that marriage and the split.
2: Oh, it went bad.
1: And she said, you know, I think if I called him to apologize, he probably wouldn't take the call. Ooh. Yikes.
2: Yeah.
1: So, extra dirt. Listen for dirt every hour. We'll have it for you right here. I'm Rick, and that's your 60 Seconds of Dirt on Hey Morton.
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When it's last call and they kick us out the door. It's getting kind of late, but the ladies want some more. Oh my, good Lord. 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
1: Oh,
0: get a hotel, never bring them to the house.
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0: It's a brand new day. Here we go. Let's get this show underway. It is Hey Morton. I'm your host, Rick Morton. There's D-Rock.
1: Hey, Morton.
0: Dina will be back from vacation tomorrow. We'll be happy to have her back. In the meantime, a man in New York is recovering. His name is Brandon Shortsleeve. He and his brother and his friend were all swimming in the water when they were attacked by a wild animal. A shark? No. An eel? No. Even a snapping turtle? No. This time, it was a beaver.
1: Oh, my God.
0: Beaver attack.
2: The first time my friend ended up picking it up, swam back at him. So we were like, okay, just as out for blood. This was a puncture bite. His teeth went through my stomach. He said something attacked him. I just jumped in the water, and then I grabbed whatever it was attacking him, pulled it out. I was a little freaked out. I didn't, like, think it was a beaver at first. You know, I just grabbed this little brown blob in the water. It ended up biting me a few times as I got it out of the water. So I was like, I got to keep a good grip on this thing. And then I just tossed him pretty far.
0: I was going to say, bro, if a beaver's biting me, I'm not keeping a good grip on it. I'm dropping and running.
1: You're out of here. Yeah.
0: Yeah. That's, again, don't go in their world.
1: Thank you. Stop visiting.
0: There's a brown blob biting my belly. Well, you need to get out.
1: Yeah, right.
0: I'm not going to grab it. Dude, you guys, what's going on with these people? Listen to this.
2: This little brown blob in the water, it ended up biting me a few times as I got it out of the water. So I was like, I got to keep a good grip on this thing. And then I just tossed them pretty far.
1: What?
0: Poor beaver.
1: He hurled them? Like a kettlebell?
0: Splash. Yeah. Just sitting there, just spinning across the water, skipping a few times.
1: Now I'm like, dang, man, poor beaver.
0: I know, that's how I feel, too. I was like, you know what? I'd bite you, too. Yeah. I'd be mad.
1: You interrupted his work.
0: Yeah, and I get the feeling at the beginning of the soundbite, they were bothering it.
2: The first time my friend ended up picking it up.
0: Okay, yeah, that's a problem.
1: Yeah, you bothered it, man.
0: Yeah, leave it alone. Hey, what's this?
1: Right.
0: Ask for it.
1: Oh, my gosh. Okay, listen. There's an airline company in trouble. I'm talking about Ryanair. Now, Ryanair is kind of like the Spirit Airlines of Europe, basically. Yeah. You can get some cheap flights for there. Well, a 61-year-old man last week almost lost his life because a window shattered open and almost sucked him out mid-flight.
3: An international investigation is now underway because it's very serious. It is terrifying. The Boeing 737 jet was en route from Greece to Germany Friday morning when the airline Ryanair says that the window dislodged shortly after takeoff. The cabin quickly decompressing, pulling a 61-year-old man seated next to that window toward that opening. And sources telling ABC News that part of his upper body was actually outside of the plane. His wife grabbing his legs, holding on for nearly 5 minutes, preventing him from being completely sucked out as the jet made an emergency landing back in Greece. Now, images posted online show that the plane's right engine, it was damaged and there was a puncture on its outer wall. And miraculously, thank goodness, this man survived. He was taken to an intensive care unit where sources say he's being treated for injuries.
0: Now, let's think about this for a second. What's weird is they always say you're sucked out of the window.
1: Right.
0: You're not really sucked out. So what's happening is all the pressure inside the plane to keep your ears from popping and all that is pushing out like a giant balloon.
1: Correct, yeah.
0: And so if you made a hole in a balloon, all that air would come out.
1: Right.
0: Same as a plane. You make a hole in a plane, and so that air is pushing out.
1: Yeah.
0: So at some point in time, that would regulate. So that's why it's not completely pushing you the whole time.
1: Mm-hmm.
0: But you do have to, like, make some room, like, I don't know where your belly is or whatever, let the rest of the air out. Like,
1: right.
0: This is embarrassing. Here's my other thought. All right. Well, how much of his body was like sticking out of the plane? Because first of all, it's near or below freezing at those heights that those planes are flying.
1: Yeah, I was going to say he would freeze to death, wouldn't he?
0: Yeah. And there's no oxygen. So they would have to descend like right away. Now, that's Germany to Spain, did they say it was?
1: Yes.
0: That's not that far of a flight, you know, but it's, I mean, it's notable. They would probably be at like 30,000 feet. So the plane would have to, first of all, the plane would have to immediately dive down. So everyone's in for a pretty healthy ride on the way down.
1: Yeah.
0: That person's going to probably start to pass out because they have no oxygen. After about a minute or so of no oxygen, and if the plane's going down fast enough, they might be able to breathe. But are you slamming against a plane from the wind flying outside?
1: That's like what I'm trying to imagine. Like, if she's hanging on for dear life to your legs, first off, did you like peek out of the window to get sucked out? Like, how did you get?
0: Oh, it's sudden.
1: It's that strong.
0: So it looks like what happened if there was a puncture wound on the side of the engine, part of that fan blade that spins for the jet,
1: which is very, we know what that'll do.
0: Yeah.
1: Yeah.
0: Well, it came loose. probably went through the side of the engine wall, hit the plane, and cracked the window.
1: Cracked the window, yeah.
0: And with that inside pressure, it just pushed the window right out. And, I mean, all the air right away, it would be like being near a giant vacuum.
1: Dude, that is like Final Destination.
0: Oh, no doubt about it.
1: In real life, dude. 100%.
0: And you're just sitting there, like, watching your iPad, and the next minute, you're like, blah, blah,
1: blah. No, thank you.
0: Yeah.
1: No, thank you.
0: But, and I'm wondering how much of him stuck out of the plane, because, like, did it get an arm and a head and a shoulder? Or, like, that's a tiny hole.
1: I have questions, bro. I need to know, man.
0: That's not a fun exit. If you got sucked out through that tiny hole, like, I don't even want to do it slowly if there's no window.
1: No.
0: Yeah. Good Lord, man. Yeah,
3: well. An international investigation is now underway because it's very serious. It is terrifying. The Boeing 737 jet was en route from Greece to Germany Friday morning.
0: Sucked him out.
3: The airline Ryanair says that the window dislodged shortly after takeoff. The cabin quickly decompressing, pulling a 61-year-old man seated next to that window toward that opening. And sources telling ABC News that part of his upper body was actually outside of the plane.
0: I'm so curious what part.
1: Me too, man. I wish there were cameras on the wing or something.
0: No, there should be. Of course they could build cameras like that. There must be footage inside the plane of the guy like partially sticking out.
1: There's got to be. Well, Boeing is investigating, so hopefully we'll know more. This all happened last week, so.
0: If Boeing's investigating, we'll know less.
1: Yeah, probably. Probably swept under the rug.
0: They're not like, for more footage, go to our webpage, Boeing.com.
1: Yeah.
0: Wow. Well, I'm glad he's all right.
1: Yeah.
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11: Everyone poops. It's not just the name of a classic potty training book. It's a universal truth. Even though everyone does it, almost no one wants to talk about it. Dr. Tricia Pasricha wants to change that. She's the author of a new book. It's called You've Been Pooping All Wrong. And she says there are three critical P's of pooping. The first is propulsion. Both the voluntary push you exert and the involuntary contractions that happen naturally within your body. Top line, when you feel the need to go, don't hold it. The second P is pliability, which refers to stool softness. The keys to this one are making sure you're drinking enough water and eating enough fiber. And the last P is for pelvic floor. If you can get your knees up above your waist while you're on the toilet, like on a stool or a garbage can or a stack of books even, that can make all the difference. I'm Dr. Sanjay Gupta, helping you live a better life.
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2: Coming up next in our Daily Dirt, you'll never believe who actually made Timothy Chalamet starstruck.
3: Really?
2: Oh, yes. In a million years, you will never guess who it is. I'll tell you next here on Hey Morton.

0: Timothy Chalamet says he was starstruck meeting this group the other day. You'll never guess who would leave him starstruck.
1: Wow.
0: I'll tell you first, Ariana Grande apparently is back with her old boyfriend, Ricky Alvarez.
1: Oh.
0: They were spotted hanging out with a group of friends in Austin, Texas at a restaurant for her birthday.
1: Hmm.
0: So people are saying, oh, could they possibly be together? And then when she's singing her song, Thank You Next, in concert, she changes the lyrics to, got back with Ricky. How does it go? Wrote some songs about Ricky. Now I listen and laugh. To wrote some songs about Ricky, we always find our way back.
1: Oh.
0: Oh.
1: All right.
0: He's probably like, that's right.
1: Got her.
0: What a flex if you're a dude, right?
1: Yeah.
0: That's how I do. They always come back. Pretty good flex.
1: Yeah.
0: So not so subtle clue that they probably are back together.
1: Well, I mean, good for them.
0: I guess.
1: Whatever that means.
0: Who's the guy she just dumped because of that when they were in a play together?
1: Oh, the guy that left his
0: wife
1: and child.
0: Yes.
1: Yeah.
0: Yeah, yikes. Oh, well,
1: yeah.
0: That's a tough call. Timothy Chalamet admits he was starstruck because at Dallas Stadium yesterday before the World Cup match, mm-hmm. just the other day, Spain versus France,
1: yeah.
0: he got a chance to meet the Dallas Cowboy cheerleaders.
2: Yo, nice to meet you guys.
1: That's hilarious, dude.
0: That's a good move to pull off. I'm starstruck.
1: Of course.
2: Yeah. Yo, nice to meet you guys.
3: That's amazing.
2: I'm starstruck.
0: Yeah. I probably would be too.
1: Yeah.
4: A new study revealed that the brain continues to be active for a few minutes after a person is declared clinically dead. So bad news, guys. Nana heard you say finally.
0: All right, I'm Rick, and that's your Daily Dirt here on A. Morton.
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6: Jennifer asked, Hey Morton, what do you think will always be in fashion, no matter how much time passes?
0: there's only one answer.
6: What?
0: I'm interested to see what you guys think, because there's a handful of things, but I think one more than any other.
1: Hmm.
0: When this product was made, it turns out it would be timeless. No matter if, I'll tell you what, if you went in a time capsule 1,000 years in the future or 1,000 years backwards and you saw these, you'd be like, yeah, it makes total sense.
6: That's exactly how I feel about my item.
0: Really?
6: So I wonder if we're even on the same page.
0: Probably. You know what? We probably are. We'll find out next here on Hey Morton.

0: No matter what you ask us, we'll answer it. Just hit us up in the DMs at Hey Morton.
1: Jennifer asked, Hey Morton, what do you think will always be in fashion, no matter how much time passes?
0: Ooh, that's a good one. Okay.
1: Yeah. Hmm.
0: What do you say?
1: I really, truly believe it's the denim jacket. Like, my mom has her denim jacket from when she was, you know, in her 20s. And it became cool again when I was in my 20s. And my niece is still, you know, wearing the why only
0: not,
1: difference.
0: Why not say denim jeans? I think jeans are more universal than the jacket because they came way before the jacket. Denim jeans are the reason denim was invented for gold miners in the 1800s.
1: But here's why. Because the style of them does change. Like skinny denim jeans, definitely not. That not in fashion, right? Boot cut or like wide pants. So it just
0: but denim,
1: can't work.
0: But nonetheless, despite the changing styles, that denim, basic denim jean is always in style. Always in style. And it can be worn with a lot more things than a denim jacket.
1: But the denim jacket quite literally hasn't changed. Like the Levi's denim jacket is the same one. And that's why I'm saying that my mom literally had.
0: Same
1: like,
0: as the 501 jeans.
1: But
0: the 501 jeans had never changed. And the denim jacket.
1: Fashionable. There's periods where it's like, oh, they're out of style.
0: No,
1: they're
0: 100% of the time you can throw on a 501 pair of jeans, the red tab Levi's, and they've been styled 100% of the time since the day they were made.
2: Those are timeless, yeah.
0: Timeless, that's my point. Yeah, I feel like they're more versatile. I feel like you can pair a pair of just plain straight-legged blue jeans at any given time in the past 200 years, and it would be fine. The jean jacket, I feel like there's places you can't pull that off. You can't wear a nice you can wear a nice blazer and a nice shirt with a pair of jeans and go to a restaurant, but you can't wear a nice pair of slacks and a nice blouse with a jean jacket and pull that off.
1: Hmm.
0: Okay. So a little more time. My argument is more timeless. What about you, D-Rock?
2: There's a feature in fashion that I feel like is timeless. I think dudes rely on it, and I think women, when they discover it, they get excited and they appreciate it beyond belief. It's pockets.
1: Oh my God, yes.
2: It's pockets. Clearly, like dudes, pockets for us, wallets, keys, whatever, tools, whatever you name it, is going to get stuffed in there. Even change, even the wrapper for your gum. Women, my wife, if she discovers that pockets are in her dress,
1: oh,
2: bro.
1: I'm buying the dress. I don't care what color or if it can't even fit me. I'm like, but it has pockets.
2: Every style and every color she'll get. Because it's just that important to her.
1: Pockets, please don't. I hope the fashion industry never somehow gets rid of pockets. Because that would be, first of all, crazy.
0: Well, they do on some things, right? Yeah. And they don't on others.
2: And
1: it's a mistake when there's an item that doesn't have pockets.
0: Now, is there an item that is fashion, that not is a function of the fashion, but it is a fashion item that you would say will never go out of style?
2: Oh, easily leggings. Women will, they're going to wear, it's just because of what I see on a day-to-day basis. My wife will change out of her clothes and put leggings on, and you can either go to the store, you could go to church, you could go to a workout, you could go to swim class. Whatever you do, you can wear those, and that's it.
0: And so you think from now until the end of time, we will always have leggings.
2: Timeless, dude.
0: Yeah, you're probably more right about that than blue jeans. Yeah.
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0: Well, we are well into July, and here we go. It is Guess Words. We would like you to call and play our game, where all you have to do is guess words from the clues you get from D-Rock or Adina. And what's the score? Do you know?
1: It's 8-2.
0: 8-2, yeah. That's, yuck. That's, even the math is bad on this game right now, not just the words. But you know what? Today could be the day you turn it around. There's still time.
1: I need it.
0: You need six games, and you got a couple weeks, so don't worry about that.
1: It's doable.
0: 866-570-1903. Play with Adina today, vibe with her, and let's see how many words you can guess from the clues you get from D-Rock or Adina. And we're going to play this game next. We've got two spaces available. Grab one before it's too late. 866-570-1903. Let's play Guess Words next here on Hey Morton.

0: Hey, Spencer David with Joe's Garage here. Man, it is a warm summer, and I have my windows up, my AC cranked. We're actually running a special right now. If you mention you heard me on the radio, say, hey, I heard Spencer on the radio talking about an AC special. We're doing 134 refrigerant evacuation and recharges for $299 with up to 1.5 pounds refrigerant. And we're doing a 1234YF for those newer cars special of $599 up to 1.5 pounds of refrigerant. 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
8: I'm feeling lucky to have my college-age kids home with me for a few weeks this summer. And one of the things I know we're going to be talking about, AI. I've started to use it more often at the hospital to get fresh takes on patient problems that I'm trying to solve. And for my girls, well, I know that they are navigating college now with these new powerful tools. Something, frankly, that you and I couldn't have even imagined when we were in school. But while it may be tempting to outsource your studying and your work to these large language models, I beg you not to. And that's because AI chatbots tend to reproduce what researchers call weird viewpoints. That's an acronym: Western, Educated, Industrialized, Rich, and Democratic. Look, AI isn't going away, and admittedly, it can be a really powerful tool, but you don't want it doing your thinking for you. I'm Dr. Sanjay Gupta, helping you live a better life.
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11: Okay.
10: I'm going to call him and say, hey, my wife just placed an order and I don't like all that kale. Why don't you do me a favor and slide me something good in the box before you send it? Like a pizza or something like that. So here's what I want you to do. Take that kale salad and put something underneath it that's delicious.
12: No. Mr. Perry, I can't do that. If you'd like to change your order, there's...
10: I am changing my order. I am changing my order to something I would like to eat. Come on, man.
12: Right. I'm sure you or your wife have a login. You just need to log onto your account and change it there. We can't do it over the phone like this.
10: Well, no, if I do that, she's going to see it. You and I are doing something. She's not a part of this. In fact, I definitely don't want her to know about this.
12: Well, she's the one that's ordering the food.
10: Well, no. I'm on the phone with you now, so I'm ordering the food. Just sneak a pizza in, bro. It's our phone prank, the phone jibba, next here on Hey Morton.

0: All right, I'm going to call Neil. He delivers fresh food meals. You know those meal prep?
1: Yeah.
0: So he's a delivery guy. I'm going to call him and say, hey, my wife's trying to get me to eat healthy. Could you just sneak a pizza in the next delivery to our house? And don't let her know, because I'm not trying to eat that healthy food.
2: Yeah.
0: Yeah, he ain't having it. It's our phone prank. The phone, Jibba.
3: Hey, fresh food. This is Neil.
0: Hey, Neil. Yeah, hi. My name's John Perry. My wife placed an order with you guys. I think you're delivering Monday.
3: Okay.
0: And I wanted to go over that order real quick. So there's some stuff that she put in there, and I wanted to change the order a little bit. Is that okay?
3: Yeah, let me go ahead and pull that up for you. You said last name Perry?
0: Last name's Perry, P-E-R-R-Y.
3: Let me find that. All right, I got you. We got you set delivery for Monday.
0: Yeah, Monday would be the delivery. So here's the issue. If you'll notice, like, each day of the week, it's 2 kale salads per day, right?
3: Yeah, I see you here on our apple pecan kale salad.
0: Yeah. Here's the thing. I'm not eating kale. I'll be straight up with you. My wife's on this health kick, and I'm not crazy about it at all. And so here's what I need you guys to do, and I really need your help. The kale salads, when they come, I need you to make one of the kale salads with a solid leaf of kale on the top, and underneath that, I want you to slip a piece of pizza, okay? Take the salad out, put the pizza in, cover it with a piece of kale salad, okay? She wants us to eat like rabbits. I'm going to die of starvation.
3: Yeah, we can't do that, Mr. Perry.
0: Well, you can do it because you guys put food in there, right?
3: Right, and we're trying to find you guys the most sustainable, green, healthy food out there. You know, that's what your wife signed you guys up for.
0: Right, that's what she signed us up for. That's not what I signed up for. I signed up for not starving to death. We all do stuff that our wife does. Are you married?
3: I am.
0: Okay, then you know exactly what I'm talking about. Have you ever gone and got fast food and parked in a parking lot and eaten it and thrown out the garbage before you got home?
3: I have never done that.
0: Okay, well, try it. It's exhilarating. You will love it. So here's what I want you to do. Take that kale salad and put something underneath it that's delicious.
3: No. Mr. Perry, I can't do that. If you'd like to change your order, I am changing my order.
0: I am changing my order to something I would like to eat. Come on, man.
3: Right. I'm sure you or your wife have a login. You just need to log onto your account and change it there. We can't do it over the phone like this.
0: Well, no, if I do that, she's going to see it. You and I are doing something. She's not a part of this. In fact, I definitely don't want her to know about this.
3: She's the one that's ordering the food.
0: Well, no, I'm on the phone with you now, so I'm ordering the food.
3: Okay, well, the order that you're putting in, I can't do that for you.
0: Well,
3: so.
0: You can't. Well, what's it going to take? What are we talking? How much?
3: It's not a price thing. It's
0: always a price thing, my friend.
3: We don't have hamburgers
0: all right
3: on the shelf or pepperoni pizza here. Okay,
0: Domino's doesn't deliver to where you guys are?
3: So you are expecting me to order a Domino's pizza for this order and hide it under some kale?
0: I would love that. You would be my Superman. How would you like to be the hero of the year for all husbands in the world? Come on, man.
3: How would you like me to keep my job? I'm not going to get
0: You're not going to get fired if I'm sitting there enjoying a delicious pizza. You're probably going to get a bonus from me.
3: Oh, yeah? Your wife's not going to write a review talking about
0: My wife's not going to know because she's going to be too busy crunching on her salad to realize I'm over in the kitchen eating my delicious meal. You really expect me to eat those twigs and berries? I can't do it, man. You got to. How much are we talking? You want me to slip you another 500 bucks? How about that?
3: I just can't do it. You know,
0: $1,000.
3: Good opportunity.
0: I'll tell you what. $1,000. $1,000.
3: You know what? My job is not worth $1,000. We help a lot of people get healthy, get in shape, and obviously that's something that you and your wife are interested in.
0: That's something my wife is interested in. I'm interested in eating.
3: Well, I can't help you. I mean, if you want, there's a bunch of food delivery services out there that could deliver whatever you want to your house.
0: No. Right. But they don't come in plain brown wrapping that say kale salad on it. That's what we're doing here. Delicious. Pack it. Let's do it. We're doing it. $500.
3: Yeah, I mean,
0: I'm going to get, what's your Venmo? I'm going to send it to you right now.
3: I'm not going to send you.
0: We're
3: going to
0: do it.
3: Actually, I'm going to.
0: We're
3: going to
0: do it. We're doing it. We're doing it. 100%.
3: No, we're not.
0: We are.
3: Nope.
0: Yep.
3: We are not.
0: Yep. Yep.
3: We're not doing it.
0: How about this? Okay, if you're not going to do the pizza, could you at least slide like a little jibba under the salad?
3: What is that, fish?
0: No, it's a jibba. You've never had a jibba?
3: I am not familiar with the jibba.
0: A jibba is a prank call that's being played on you right now. This is not real. It's
3: what?
0: The phone jibba. It's a prank call.
3: Dude, that's messed up. I knew something was up with that.
0: No,
3: and
0: husband. That's my friend Sarah. She told me that she ordered from you guys that we could call and probably mess with you. So.
3: Wow. Dude, all I could picture was your wife yelling me on the phone to give me pizza.

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1: Coming up next in What's Trending, there's a governor who decided he would be a name dropper. And the Nevada governor decided, you know what? I'm going to drop my name to get out of a ticket.
2: Oh.
1: How did it go? Well, I'll have it for you next here on Hey Morton.

0: The Shape of You.
1: Here's what's trending, what you'll be talking about when you get into work. The Nevada governor, Joe Lombardo, was just out driving around Las Vegas the other night, and, well, he rolled through a red light, like we all do.
2: Mm-hmm.
1: But unlike us, he used his position and his name to get out of a ticket. And listen to this body cam footage.
3: How you doing, sir? Sergeant Chico, Metro Police. The reason I'm stopping you is for the...
4: Joe Lombardo.
3: I'm aware. For the red light violation back there.
1: I'm Joe Lombardo. I'm aware.
2: I'm aware.
1: Yeah.
4: Lombardo.
3: I'm aware. For the red light violation back there. Your right turn onto Giles here. So, you're good to go, sir. Appreciate you. Have a good day.
1: Wow, you got off.
2: Okay.
1: Now, did that work because he's the governor, or was it just not that bad of a violation?
2: Well, I think, A, that cop probably, he's probably like, I don't want to do paperwork on the governor.
1: Yeah.
2: Number one. Number two, I think he was like, I'm going to teach him a lesson real quick. I'm going to let you know, like, I'm going to let you off, but I'm aware of who you are, but I just want to let you know you rolled through that stop.
3: There. Your right turn onto Giles here. So you're good to go, sir. Appreciate you. Have a good day.
2: See what I mean?
1: Come on, man.
2: Yeah, yeah. He kind of had to slap him a little bit on his wrist, you know?
1: Yeah. I feel like things happen differently in Nevada because there's one more layer of what we don't know.
2: Yeah, it's a different vibe.
1: Yeah, yeah. I wonder.
2: Yeah.
1: Mm. Matt Gutman, he's an LA news anchor and a national CBS correspondent and doing serious news. I've seen this guy before. He's like, Matt Gutman reporting from Los Angeles. Turns out, even he almost fell for a financial scam where he could have lost his entire life savings. Oh. Listen to this.
5: Got a call about an hour ago from someone claiming to be from fraud protection at my bank. And they said, listen, we suspect that people are trying to illegally withdraw money from your account. And then she said, what we need you to do in order to intercept these fraudsters is to go into the bank and withdraw everything from your bank account, take it with you so you have it in cash, and that'll trigger the fraudsters into action. That's how we'll be able to catch them. Now, the most scary and the dangerous part is that I would have been walking around with thousands of dollars in cash, and then they either rob your car or they rob you.
1: Hey, Matt, don't you want to say tens of thousands?
2: Yeah. I mean, dang, bro.
1: Sorry. It's like that.
2: Yeah.
1: You could have got that back. You know what I find is with those scams, the minute, I mean, look, to me, I'm sorry that happened to him, but the minute they go, you need to go, no, I'm not part of the investigation.
2: Right.
1: The minute you're recruited into the law enforcement part of it, you know it's a scam.
2: The only action I need to take is answering the phone.
1: Right.
2: That's it.
1: They're like, look, we need to, you're the mark.
2: Yeah.
1: And so we're going to need you to wear a black suit, walk into the bank. Now look normal. You're like, wait a minute, I'm in on it now?
2: Write this note.
1: Yes. Everybody wants that. Adina is ripe for falling for one of these scams.
2: Totally. She, yes. Oh my gosh.
1: Right? We need to be careful because she'll be like, okay, I'll go in. I'm a part of it.
2: You know, I'm going to isolate this story and make sure she has it.
1: Yes. It's a trap. I'm part of the trap.
2: Yeah.
1: We're going to get the scammers. I don't think they're trying to deputize people.
2: Right.
1: If it's real. Yeah.
6: The National Book Award finalists were announced this week and include a novel that takes place in a room between life and death. So I'm guessing Florida.
1: Oh, man. Come on. All right. I'm Rick, and that's what's trending here on Hey Morton.
7: Hey, Spencer David with Joe's Garage here. 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
17: I'm feeling lucky to have my college-age kids home with me for a few weeks this summer. And one of the things I know we're going to be talking about, AI. I've started to use it more often at the hospital to get fresh takes on patient problems that I'm trying to solve. And for my girls, well, I know that they are navigating college now with these new powerful tools. Something, frankly, that you and I couldn't have even imagined when we were in school. But while it may be tempting to outsource your studying and your work to these large language models, I beg you not to. And that's because AI chatbots tend to reproduce what researchers call weird viewpoints. That's an acronym: Western, Educated, Industrialized, Rich, and Democratic. 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
1: Okay. I'm being told that the new Nickelback music is different than the old Nickelback music, and that now they are hardcore rockers.
2: Really?
1: Oh, yes.
2: Okay.
1: I'm going to play you some of it. Brand new Nickelback. We would never play that
2: here,
1: right?
2: I can't believe you're even saying that right now.
1: You get to be the judge whether or not Nickelback is now a serious hard rock band. Next.

0: Coming up in a minute, we're going to play a little Nickelback for you. Now, why would we do that? Well, people are coming out and saying, oh, their new album rocks really hard. They have a new song called Rattle the Cage, and we're going to see whether or not Nickelback really rocks hard. So I haven't heard this yet.
1: I'm sorry. I can't help but laugh. This is crazy.
0: This will be good. Yeah. Now, if they rock really hard, maybe we'll be like, oh, you know what?
1: I'll give them their props.
0: Yeah. Yeah. Now they're like White Stripes or Nirvana. All right. Tom Cruise may have peaked. He has a new movie coming out where he plays an older billionaire.
1: Mm-hmm.
0: He walks around in what would probably be a prosthetic suit to make his stomach look fat.
1: Yeah.
0: And a lot of people are saying, oh, what a crazy movie. It's called Digger. The trailer came out. Well, he's now on a never-ending promotional tour. And as part of it, the World Cup final, July 19th, Tom Cruise will be there in the closing ceremonies for a very special appearance.
1: Oh, here we go.
0: Like, is he doing a jetpack this time?
1: Like the Olympics?
0: Yeah, just like the Olympics.
1: I'll see you in the movies.
0: I know. It's like, come on, man. Just once. Just sit in the audience and just chill.
1: Be normal.
0: Yeah, no matter. We'll be cool with it.
1: Yeah.
0: By the way, Jennifer Hudson will perform the U.S. National Anthem.
1: Oh, wow. That's cool.
0: Which is pretty cool.
1: Yeah.
0: So this Sunday, July 19th?
1: I believe it is.
0: Yeah.
1: Yes.
0: So we'll watch the World Cup final starring Tom Cruise.
1: Yeah.
0: All right. Look, everyone's saying Rattle the Cage, the new Nickelback single, really rocks.
1: Okay.
0: They have crossed over because they've always kind of been like kind of a corny rock band.
1: Kind of, yeah.
0: Right? Here is their new song. World premiere. You tell me whether or not this rocks.

0: right, what do you think?
1: It sounds like a softer Rob Zombie.
0: Yeah, the guy that's playing guitar is a guy named John Five.
1: He's going for it.
0: He's played with Rob Zombie, Marilyn Manson, Motley Crue, so... Like, bro, we don't have enough hair for a song like this.
1: I'm just saying, yeah.
0: That was about 10 years ago.
1: Yeah.
0: Yeah, they have a new album called Everything Under the Sun, and this is part of it.
1: All right.
0: You know, it's funny. If they'd come out and done this to begin with, we might have, like, forgiven Photograph or songs like that.
1: There would have been a different level of respect at this point.
0: Yeah, 100%.
2: Amazon has lost $25 billion on its Alexa devices. I could tell something was wrong. Listen to this. Hey, Alexa, what is the capital of Tennessee?
3: The capital of Tennessee is Nashville. Also, videos of my feed are now available for purchase. 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
2: Alexa,
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0: No matter what you want to ask us, we'll answer it. You just hit us up in our DMs at Hey Morton.
5: Victoria asked, hey, Morton, what makes you roll your eyes every time you hear it?
0: Oh, I have one. Oh, my gosh. Yep. It's next here on Hey, Morton.

0: All your questions, anything you ever want to know, we will answer it right in front of everybody here on Hey Morton.
1: Victoria asked, Hey Morton, what makes you roll your eyes every time you hear it?
0: Oh my goodness, what is yours?
1: When someone says anxiety and they start off with like a sentence or they're dealing with something and I hear the word anxiety, I'm tuning out.
2: Really?
1: I'm tuning out. I'm sorry. We all have it. To some degree, that's just how I feel. I'm very passionate about this. Mm-hmm. To some degree, all human beings have felt a sense of that word anxiety, you know, and deal with it in different ways. Some more severe than others, and they get help for it or they try and seek help. And sometimes it is debilitating for others. But when I hear like a sentence start with, I can't, my anxiety for, and it's doing basic stuff. I can't.
0: I feel like that term gets abused a lot too, because people who are expected to participate in the normal stresses of society often use that as a crutch.
1: Yeah.
0: I had a close relative's like, I can't go out of doors. I have anxiety. I got to play video games. You're like,
1: right.
0: That seems like BS. I'm sorry, but you know, I think you need to grow up a little bit.
1: I've had like girlfriends go like, oh, I don't want to go to that bar. It gives me so much anxiety. Like, girl, what are you talking about? You were like the other weekend somewhere else.
0: Yeah,
1: so
0: it can be a scapegoat.
1: It's a bit, yeah.
0: Yeah. What about you, D-Rock? What makes you roll your eyes?
2: You know what? And I don't even know why it makes me roll my eyes, but in the midst of a conversation with someone, you know how they turn and it's like a call to action. Like this conversation's about to get even better when they go, mind you, I can't stand that.
1: Oh, really?
2: I can't stand that. Like you're. Like, it's almost like, here comes the hammer, here comes the crescendo of the conversation, and it usually doesn't sell. So
1: mind
2: like,
1: you.
2: Yeah.
0: Like, when someone's like, we went to the store. Mind you, they were not at the store.
2: Right.
1: Oh.
2: Okay.
1: That's hilarious.
2: That was the hammer you dropped? All right, cool. Yeah.
0: I feel like this is anybody who works in our business feels like this when they hear this phrase. And maybe it's just me, maybe it's my bias, but when I hear someone go, I'm so tired.
1: Oh,
0: you know what? Everyone's tired.
2: You don't
0: Everyone's
2: leave.
0: Tired. Guess what? You're not unique.
2: Yeah.
0: Everyone's tired, and nobody has ever heard someone else say, I'm tired, and been like, oh, tell me more. The minute someone goes, oh, I'm so tired, I'm like, you know what? You're not more tired than me. I got up at 3:45. But then I think, you know what? There's a guy working two jobs and got off work at 3:45.
2: True, yeah. Very true.
0: So I'm not tired either.
2: We're
0: no
2: tired.
0: One's tired, yeah. Right? We're all tired and no one is, so just hush it.
2: Right.
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0: It's really easy to play a game where all you have to do is answer questions, whether it's not whether you know the answer, it's how quickly you can think of it. We call this game Easy Peasy. Easy Peasy. Kids play along, moms, dads, families, county administrators, like you name it, politicians, heads of state, they all play Easy Peasy. Because it's intoxicating to try and answer these questions that quickly. Can you beat like 9 or 10? If you can get ahead of 9, you usually win.
1: Yeah.
0: All right. 866-570-1903. We need you to play Easy Peasy. We need two contestants. Not whether or not you know the answer. You know it. How quickly can you access that information in your brain and say it out your mouth? We're going to play Easy Peasy. 866-570-1903. We need two contestants to play Easy Peasy next here on Hey Morton.

0: Shall we play a game? Every Thursday, it's a game where we ask you questions, and it's not whether or not you know the answer. It's how quickly you can think of it when we play Easy Peasy. We'll give you 30 seconds to see how many of these questions you can answer correctly. You cannot pass. You got to jump in and answer. And today, Sean is up first. Good morning, Sean.
1: Good morning.
0: Are you there?
1: Yeah, I'm here. Can you hear me?
0: I can. Welcome to the show. Nice to have you on. What are you doing today?
1: I'm starting work here pretty shortly.
0: All right. Well, let's get to it then. 30 seconds on the clock. Remember, do not say pass. We need an answer for every question. Typically, people get around 9. So see if you can get to 10. That might be a win for you. And good luck. On your marks.
1: Sounds good.
0: Get set. Go.
2: Name a liquid.
1: Water.
2: Name a wild animal.
1: Tiger.
2: Christmas is in what month?
1: December.
2: What color are lips?
1: Pink.
2: Name a city.
1: San Diego.
2: What color is a cactus?
1: Green.
2: Name a type of pie.
1: Apple.
2: What do you put in a refrigerator?
1: Food.
2: Spell quiet.
1: Q-U-I-E-T.
2: What sound does a bee make?
1: Bzz.
2: What does fire do?
1: Burn.
0: Oh, you got burn right after the buzzer.
3: Whoa.
0: You got 10 today.
3: Dude.
2: Whoa.
0: That's good.
3: Good job.
0: The last one you got right. What sound does a bee make? Bzz, bzz, bzz, bzz, bzz. Ow. So congratulations. That's pretty good. How do you feel about that?
1: I feel pretty good.
0: All right.
1: I hope it's a win.
0: Well, I hope you do too. Hold on real quick because Vera wants to play. Good morning, Vera.
4: Good morning.
0: 30 seconds on the clock. You've got to get 11 to win, 10 to tie. All right?
4: Woo. All right.
0: On your marks, get set. Go.
2: Name a type of shark.
4: Tiger.
2: What color is a tree?
4: Green.
2: Name a sport with a ball.
4: Baseball.
2: Where does a cat go?
4: Meow.
2: Name a donut flavor.
4: Glaze.
2: Spell help.
4: H-E-L-P.
2: Name something with a door.
4: House.
2: Where is the moon?
4: In the sky.
2: Name a zoo animal.
4: Tiger.
2: What day is Halloween?
0: Oh, time's up.
4: You got
0: to 9 today.
3: Oh, so close.
2: But a high-scoring game like today. Wow.
0: No, it's usually 9.
2: Yeah, I know, but like 9 and 10? Like, woo.
3: She almost tied
0: just one more. She almost tied it.
2: It seems so like, wow. I don't know. Sometimes you get like 7, 8, you know? I don't know. It's the one. One makes a big difference.
0: You know what? The nice thing is Adina is as emotionally involved in you winning as you are.
4: I feel that.
2: Yeah.
3: She's so invested.
0: Yeah. That's exactly what you want. That's why she's here. It's great. You know, you want someone who's on your side. So she's like the blackjack dealer who wants the big tip, right?
3: Yeah.
0: Yes. There you go. Well, you know what? You didn't prevail today, but tomorrow is a new day, and we'll have someone else playing again.
4: I'll be back.
0: You will. All right. Well, then let's do it. Let's play Easy Peasy again here on Hey Morton.
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20: Everyone poops. It's not just the name of a classic potty training book. It's a universal truth. Even though everyone does it, almost no one wants to talk about it. Dr. Tricia Pasricha wants to change that. She's the author of a new book. It's called You've Been Pooping All Wrong. And she says there are three critical P's of pooping. The first is propulsion. Both the voluntary push you exert and the involuntary contractions that happen naturally within your body. Top line, when you feel the need to go, don't hold it. The second P is pliability, which refers to stool softness. The keys to this one are making sure you're drinking enough water and eating enough fiber. And the last P is for pelvic floor. If you can get your knees up above your waist while you're on the toilet, like on a stool or a garbage can or a stack of books even, that can make all the difference. I'm Dr. Sanjay Gupta, helping you live a better life.

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1: It's our phone prank, the phone jibba. We're about to call a guy named Terry. He's headed to Vegas. I'm going to tell him I'm the hotel. And we have a thing called the Double Down Network, where you pool your winnings with 9 other gamers, and then you crowdfund your winnings at the end of it. Yeah, that way, you know, you kind of hedge against loss. Yeah. You're going to walk away with far more money from somebody who's skilled at gaming when you may not be.
2: Yeah, I don't know. That sounds a little shady to me.
1: Oh, no. It's all above board. It's certified, and it's run by our finance department. So, like I said, it would be above board. There wouldn't be any issue with that.
2: Yeah, I don't know. That sounds a little shady, and I really don't believe in giving my winnings. I don't know.
1: You don't know you're going to win. That's the thing, right?
2: That's true. But still, I mean, would you give your money if you were winning?
1: Well, I'll tell you what I would do. I would spread the risk the same way a Fortune 500 stock picker would do.
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1: Got to join the Double Down Network.
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1: It's next here on Hey Morton.

0: speaking?
1: Terry, hi. This is the hotel out here in Vegas, and it's our reservations department. Wanted to talk to you real quick about your upcoming stay here on next Friday.
0: Okay.
1: So, basically wanted to let you know, did you plan on doing any gaming while you were in town?
0: Yes.
1: Well, there's an exciting opportunity. We wanted to make you a part of something that it's a new thing that's come to Vegas, and it's really had positive results for a lot of people. Are you familiar with crowdfunding like Kickstarter and things like that, where somebody wants to start a new program, and so they need funding, and so everybody kind of pitches in a little money, and it helps it take off?
0: Yes, I do.
1: Okay, so we have a great opportunity for you. It's called the Double Down Network. You sign up for our network. We link you with 9 other of our hotel guests that will be gaming while they're here.
2: And at the end of your stay, all your wins and losses will be added up with all the others, and then you'll take your cut.
0: But what if I don't want to give my winnings to people if they're losing?
1: Well, you don't have signed up for the network, but we're just saying it's probably a good idea, because if you lose all your money, but you got a guy that's got a hot streak, and trust me, we have some guys that really know what they're doing in our network, you're going to walk away with a far more money from somebody who's skilled at gaming when you may not be.
0: Yeah, I don't know. That sounds a little shady to me.
1: Oh, no. It's all above board. It's certified, and it's run by our finance department. So, like I said, it would be above board. There wouldn't be any issue with that.
0: Yeah, I don't know. That sounds a little shady, and I really don't believe in giving my winnings. I don't know.
1: You don't know you're going to win. That's the thing, right?
0: That's true, but still, I mean, would you give your money if you were winning?
1: Well, I'll tell you what I would do. I would spread the risk the same way a Fortune 500 stock picker would do, right?
0: But,
1: let's do it. Jump in on it and double down. That's why we call it the Double Down Network.
0: So what if a guy $10,000 to $15,000 and he loses?
1: Hey, relax. We're talking about winning. We're not talking about losing, right?
0: Yeah, I'm going to pass on that. Thank you so much.
1: Okay, so I guess you're such an expert gambler that you know you're going to win.
0: Oh, come on. Really? I'm telling you, I'm a gambler. I mean, I go to Vegas all the time.
1: I can tell you're a loser because you use the word gambler. Real winners use the word gaming. So you can get in on gaming
0: Gamer, that's only for people that play PlayStation.
1: No, gaming.
0: I bet real money.
1: Really? How much money have you won?
0: Last time I left, I was up about $230.
1: $230? You're proud of that?
0: You don't need to take that home with me. I can take my business somewhere else and go stay in another hotel.
1: You take your big $250 winnings and go stay. Where are you going to stay with that? Golden Nugget?
0: Hey, you know what?
1: How much would you bet that this isn't even a real hotel calling you, that it's probably a prank call on the radio?
0: Say what?
1: It's a prank call. This is a phone gibbet. It's Rick.
0: Oh, wow. You guys got me.
1: Your wife told us you guys are going to Vegas and where you're staying.
0: Oh, my wife told you?
1: Yes. She told us to call you, man.
0: That's okay. I got a good prank for her when I get home.

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1: Coming up next, there's a guy named Joey Engelman. He has a page where he talks about reality show disasters. And some of these TV game show disasters are outrageous. This one never even made it to TV because things went so bad. Wait till I tell you about the Slip and Slide TV show that we never got to see. This would have been a great TV show, by the way. I'll have him share it with you next here on Hey Morton. Rah, rah.

0: If you would love to watch our show, it's on YouTube, and we would love to invite you there for free. HeyMorton. That's how you spell Hey Morton. HeyMorton. And that's the name of our YouTube page. We turn the cameras on in here, and we upload what we do in here to our YouTube page so you can watch it on demand when you feel like it. We know you can't be here for 4 hours every day.
1: Yeah, yeah.
0: So Hey Morton is the YouTube page. And you know what's really fun? Watching Adina do the jump rope prank.
1: Oh, my God. It's yes. So hilarious. Dude.
0: Go on. If you don't do anything, just watch that one segment. You will laugh so hard. Our YouTube page is Hey Morton, HeyMorton. And I know you'll love it. So check it out there. Joy Engelman is an Instagram account where he tells stories of TV shows that were absolute disasters. Many of them never making it on the air. This being one of those TV shows that never even made it, called Slip and Slide. It would have been a great show.
1: Oh.
0: I would have loved it. But things went south pretty quick. Listen to this.
2: Reality game shows that should not exist. Part 15. This was the most expensive poop in TV history. NBC created the Ultimate Slip and Slide, a reality competition adapted from the classic backyard water slide, which had contestants compete in challenges on gigantic slippery slides. The series was primed for an important post-2021 Olympics time slot, and production was almost wrapped when, hold on to your butts, there's a Giardia outbreak.
0: Do you know Giardia is, it gives you explosive diarrhea?
1: Yeah.
0: Yep.
2: To 40 crew members fell violently ill with reports of awful explosive diarrhea that left people collapsing on set and being forced to run into porta potties. Production was shut down after they had been shooting for 7 weeks and only had 5 days left. Universal said they would figure out how to finish production, but a lot of the original crew didn't want to return, blaming production for not ensuring that the water on set was clean. Even crazier, one of the contestants went on Reddit to spill the tea and said the show was unpaid and they collected different interview outfits from us that were never returned after the show was canceled. So they made everybody poop themselves and stole their clothes. They continued by saying, I was not affected by Giardia, but I remember being freaked out by the set food after I found a little worm in my fruit cup. No clips or photos of the show have been made available to the public, and in the end, Ultimate Slip and Slide was the ultimate test of sphincter control, only to be dumped by NBC at an $18 million loss.
0: Wow, man.
1: Oh my God.
0: I mean,
1: doesn't help that it's called Slip and Slide.
0: No! Of all the shows that would have a Giardia outbreak.
1: Dude.
0: You know what's funny is I thought about this. I thought, you know, you take some of these shows this guy talks about. By the way, if you want to follow him, it's Joey Engelman, E-N-G-E-L-M-A-N, Joey Engelman on Instagram. I thought, you know what? You could have a TV network or even a YouTube page where you bought old canceled shows like this.
1: Right.
0: And just aired them.
1: You know what? That's a good point.
0: Yeah. It's like, you know what? Trash TV or terrible TV. Where
1: yeah.
0: It's like, hey, we bought all the TV shows that never worked and never caught on or whatever it is. And we just air them here. Cause I would show all like 5 or 6 episodes they just about had done.
1: Look, even duds are great, dude.
0: Yes. Like,
1: at a certain point, they're all good.
0: Dude. Yeah. I would watch this.
1: It's entertaining.
0: Yeah.
1: Dude.
0: And knowing the backstory, I'd watch it even closer.
1: You just look for their facial expressions. Like, ooh, he's feeling it.
0: Hey, how come John's not in episode 5? He got the Giardia.
1: They ran out of Imodium.
0: Brought to you by Imodium AD. Slipping and sliding, we've got the cure.
1: Yeah.
0: Wow.
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8: We talk a lot here about ultra-processed foods and the many ways in which they can negatively impact your health. They've been linked to weight gain, obesity, type 2 diabetes, cardiovascular disease, even cancer. And now a new study out of UCSF found that high ultra-processed food intake was associated with something called intramuscular fat, which is exactly what it sounds like. That's fat inside your muscles, which can cause them to become weaker. Now, in this particular study, the researchers noticed more wear and tear and pain in people's knees because of weakened thigh muscles. Cutting back on ultra-processed foods isn't easy. The CDC estimates at least half the calories in our diet come from ultra-processed foods. But if you're looking to eat cleaner, cutting out sugar-sweetened beverages, that may be the best number one thing you can do to try and get started. I'm Dr. Sanjay Gupta, helping you live a better life.
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2: 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But that's exactly what happened to him for a very good reason. 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

0: Believe it or not, movie star Tom Holland got ghosted after he asked this stranger if they wanted to go to dinner. How could that happen? I'll explain. You'll get a pretty good laugh coming up in just a second. But first, you know, George Lucas says he's had it. At least he's kind of saying that. He said he's dealt with more than his share of overzealous know-it-all fans. And he said, you know, I don't like focus groups. The audience doesn't know what they want to see. He said fan noise has gotten so loud that studios let the audience actually make the movie. Said that isn't how you make the movie. You make a movie by finding someone who knows how to make movies, let them tell their story, and be passionate about it. Said artificial intelligence means it's much easier for us to make movies. There's nothing you can do about it. That's progress. It's the future. But I don't think we need to be giving movie making over to the fans.
1: I agree with that.
0: I do, too.
1: Yeah.
0: The problem is there aren't enough good people making movies like that.
1: Yeah.
0: And so easy for you to say Star Wars.
1: Yeah, I know, right? Yeah.
0: I mean, what are you going to say to that? Like, yeah, you're right. You and Spielberg.
1: It's easier when you're solidified because you have
0: 100%.
1: Catalog.
0: He must get tired of, you know, would have been perfect in A New Hope.
1: Oh, and new theories and
0: all of that. Turns out Tom Holland got ghosted by Erling Holland. If you don't know who that is, he's the soccer player for Norway that looks like he could be in Game of Thrones.
1: Yeah.
0: You seen this guy, the big white hair?
1: He's like the villain from like Die Hard or something.
0: Yeah. He scores off other people's faces. He's become a national treasure to Holland. And Tom Holland was on the Tonight Show talking to Jimmy Fallon and said he got ghosted because he reached out to Erling Holland to have dinner. Holland and Holland. Listen to this.
2: Erling Holland.
3: Erling Holland.
2: Yes, and he became a superstar. People loved this guy. I loved him. He was very interesting, and I go, I actually want him on the show. I want to talk to him. I think he's a very interesting person. But I read somewhere, and you tell me if this is true. If I'm making it up, I'll edit this out of the show. But I saw somewhere that you DM'd Erling Holland, and he didn't respond to you.
3: Yeah.
2: Erling Holland had no idea who Tom Holland was when he DM'd him and asked to hang out. He doesn't watch movies, so he thought that he was a random person. Now, tell us the truth. Did you DM Erling Holland?
3: Yes. Yes. And I'll tell you what, that is exactly the type of humbling experience that is important for actors.
2: Yeah.
3: You know, I'll text him, I'll take him to dinner, not even a response. Not an excuse, not I'm busy tonight, I'm playing football, nada.
2: Nothing. Where were you and why did you decide to do that?
3: I was at Monaco, I was watching Lewis race and I saw him. He was like a hospitality suite across from me and I just thought I'd shoot my shot.
2: Yeah, why not?
3: Send him a text.
2: Holland v.
3: And then I never imagined I'd talk about it on live television. But here we are.
1: Ghosted on DMs, dude.
0: Ghosted.
4: Oh. We'll get this. A Florida sheriff's office is warning residents to stop taking selfies with a bear that is clearly not in the mood for pictures. Although if they just let the problem continue, it'll eventually fix itself.
1: I mean,
0: that's true. 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
0: Please ask us your questions in our DMs at Hey Morton, HeyMorton.
6: Jennifer asked, hey, Morton, what do you think will always be in fashion, no matter how much time passes?
0: There's only one answer.
6: What?
0: Yeah. I'm interested to see what you guys think, because there's a handful of things, but I think one more than any other. When this product was made, it turns out it would be timeless. No matter I'll tell you what, if you went in a time capsule 1,000 years in the future or 1,000 years backwards and you saw these, you'd be like, yeah, it makes total sense.
6: That's exactly how I feel about my item.
0: Really?
6: So I wonder if we're even on the same page.
0: Probably. You know what? We probably are. We'll find out next here on Hey Morton.

0: No matter what you ask us, we'll answer it. Just hit us up in the DMs at Hey Morton.
1: Jennifer asked, Hey Morton, what do you think will always be in fashion, no matter how much time passes?
0: Ooh, that's a good one. Okay.
1: Yeah. Hmm.
0: What do you say?
1: I really, truly believe it's the denim jacket. Like, my mom has her denim jacket from when she was, you know, in her 20s. And it became cool again when I was in my 20s. And my niece is still, you know, wearing the difference.
0: Why not say denim jeans? I think jeans are more universal than the jacket because they came way before the jacket. Jeans are the reason denim was invented for gold miners in the 1800s.
1: But here's why. Because the style of them does change. Like skinny denim jeans, definitely not. Not in fashion, right? Boot cut or like wide pants. So it just can't work.
0: But nonetheless, despite the changing styles, that denim, basic denim jean is always in style. Always in style. And it can be worn with a lot more things than a denim jacket.
1: But the denim jacket quite literally hasn't changed. Like the Levi's denim jacket is the same one. That's what I'm saying. That my mom literally had.
0: Same
1: like,
0: as the 501 jeans. But the 501 jeans had never changed. And the denim jacket.
1: Fashionable. There's periods where it's like, no, oh, they're out of style.
0: No,
1: they're
0: 100% of the time, you can throw on a 501 pair of jeans, the Red Tab Levi's, and they've been styled 100% of the time since the day they were made.
2: Those are timeless, yeah.
0: Timeless, that's my point. Yeah, I feel like they're more versatile. I feel like you can pair a pair of just plain straight-legged blue jeans at any given time in the past 200 years, and it would be fine. The jean jacket, I feel like there's places you can't pull that off. You can't wear a nice you can wear a nice blazer and a nice shirt with a pair of jeans and go to a restaurant, but you can't wear a nice pair of slacks and a nice blouse with a jean jacket and pull that off.
1: Hmm.
0: So a little more time. My argument is more timeless. What about you, D-Rock?
2: There's a feature in fashion that I feel like is timeless. I think dudes rely on it, and I think women, when they discover it, they get excited and they appreciate it beyond belief. It's pockets.
1: Oh my God, yes.
2: It's pockets. Clearly. Like dudes, pockets for us, wallets, keys, whatever, tools, whatever you name it, is going to get stuffed in there. Even change, even the wrapper for your gum. Women, my wife, if she discovers that pockets are in her dress,
1: I'm buying the dress. I don't care what color or if it can't even fit me. I'm like, but it has pockets.
2: Every style and every color she'll get. Because it's just that important to her.
1: Pockets, please don't. I hope the fashion industry never somehow gets rid of pockets. Because that would be, first of all, crazy.
0: Well, they do on some things, right? Yeah. And they don't on others.
1: It's a mistake when there's an item that doesn't have pockets.
0: Now, is there an item that is fashion, that not is a function of the fashion, but it is a fashion item that you would say will never go out of style?
2: Oh, easily leggings. Women they're going to wear, it's just because of what I see on a day-to-day basis. My wife will change out of her clothes and put leggings on, and you can either go to the store, you could go to church, you could go to a workout, you could go to swim class. Whatever you do, you can wear those, and that's it.
0: And so you think from now until the end of time, we will always have leggings?
2: Timeless, dude.
0: Yeah, you're probably more right about that than blue jeans. Yeah.
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0: Well, we are well into July, and here we go. It is Guess Words. We would like you to call and play our game, where all you have to do is guess words from the clues you get from D-Rock or Adina. And what's the score? Do you know?
1: It's 8-2.
0: 8-2, yeah. That's, yuck. That's, even the math is bad on this game right now, not just the words. But you know what? Today could be the day you turn it around. There's still time.
1: I need it.
0: You need 6 games, and you got a couple weeks, so don't worry about that.
1: It's doable.
0: 866. 570-1903. 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And we're going to play this game next. We've got 2 spaces available. Grab one before it's too late. 866-570-1903. Let's play Guess Words next here on Hey Morton.

0: Okay, we're ready to play Guess Words. Amy is ready to go. Amy, you and D-Rock or you and Adina? Who's it going to be today?
1: Me and D-Rock.
0: All right, 30 seconds on the clock. Remember to say pass if you get stumped. On your marks, get set, go.
2: You lick ice cream with your...
1: tongue.
2: Yes, when driving, you keep your hands on the steering...
1: wheel.
2: Not your mom, but your...
1: dad.
2: You go to Foot Locker to buy a pair of...
1: shoes.
2: Yes, at a fair, you can get ice cream or cotton.
1: Candy.
2: Levi's either come button fly or they're with a what?
1: Pass.
2: Okay. You can see a gorilla and a tiger at the what?
1: Zoo.
0: Zoo is right. You got five today. The word that you passed on is you fasten your pants with buttons or you pull up the...
1: zipper.
0: Zipper is the one.
3: Wow.
0: Yeah. Can I say something? You're pretty good at this game, and you sound disgusted by it.
1: Oh, no, not at all. My boyfriend used to play with you guys all the time. We got to meet you guys at the food fest last year at the fair,
0: awesome.
1: So it's really touching for me, yeah.
0: Oh, it is good.
2: Well, that's awesome.
0: No, I didn't think you were disgusted. It just sounds that way, which is great. It's funny.
2: Very low key.
0: Yeah, you're like tongue,
2: yeah.
0: Wheel. Are we done yet?
2: Yeah.
0: Enough with your words. Amy, it's great. So you got five. That's good. Now, Anna is waiting to play, and we're going to see if she can get more than that. So hold on, okay? Might be a tie game.
1: Yay.
0: All right.
2: I love it.
0: Hold on. All right, Anna, you and Adina need to get six to win. That's possible. Can you do it?
4: Yes, I can.
0: 30 seconds on the clock. Say pass if you get stumped. On your marks, get set, go.
3: You blank water when you're thirsty.
4: Drink.
3: Yes. Finely chopped beef is called blank beef.
4: Top sirloin.
3: Or if you're building a house, you want to build it from the blank up. Your feet are touching
0: pass.
3: The... okay. You continue your blank going to college. You want to get a higher...
4: education.
3: If you lose something, you hope to blank it.
4: Find it.
3: Yes. You blank a cigarette when you inhale...
4: smoke it?
0: Yeah, smoke it. You say where there's blank, there's fire.
3: Yeah. Oh,
0: that's
3: a
0: good one.
2: Yeah.
0: The clue that you passed on is you want to keep your feet on the what?
4: Water.
0: No, you want to keep your feet on the water?
2: Gravity
0: what
2: keeps
0: you. Jesus?
4: Oh, you drown.
0: Yeah.
3: Well, I can walk on water.
0: That's right.
2: Like, are we speaking biblical?
0: Yes.
2: Or
0: keep your feet on the water.
3: I like it.
0: Anna, today you and Adina got 1, 2, 3. You got 3. You got smoke right after the buzzer. So wasn't 5. It's not a tie game, but I hope it was fun.
4: It was fun. I had a fun.
0: It was a lot of fun. All right. Well, listen, you call back and play again. And thank you for playing Guess Words here on Hey Morton.
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16: I don't know about you, but my social media feeds are flooded with lotions and potions and gadgets, all promising to unlock different components of longevity. 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
1: It's our phone prank, the phone jibba. Neil delivers for Fresh Food Fit Meals or whatever, right?
2: Okay.
1: I'm going to call him and say, hey, my wife just placed an order, and I don't like all that kale. Why don't you do me a favor and slide me something good in the box before you send it, like a pizza or something like that? So here's what I want you to do. Take that kale salad and put something underneath it that's delicious.
3: No. Mr. Perry, I can't do that. If you'd like to change your order, I am changing my order.
1: I am changing my order to something I would like to eat. Come on, man.
3: Right. I'm sure you or your wife have a login. You just need to log onto your account and change it there. We can't do it over the phone like this.
1: Well, no, if I do that, she's going to see it. You and I are doing something. She's not a part of this. In fact, I definitely don't want her to know about this.
3: She's the one that's ordering the food.
1: Well, no. I'm on the phone with you now, so I'm ordering the food. Just sneak a pizza in, bro. It's our phone prank, the phone jibba, next here on Hey Morton.

0: All right, I'm going to call Neil. He delivers fresh food meals. You know those meal prep?
1: Yeah.
0: So he's a delivery guy. I'm going to call him and say, hey, my wife's trying to get me to eat healthy. Could you just sneak a pizza in the next delivery to our house? And don't let her know, because I'm not trying to eat that healthy food.
2: Yeah.
0: Yeah, he ain't having it. It's our phone prank. The phone, Jibba.
3: Hey, fresh food. This is Neil.
0: Hey, Neil. Yeah, hi. My name's John Perry. My wife placed an order with you guys. I think you're delivering Monday.
3: Okay.
0: And I wanted to go over that order real quick. So there's some stuff that she put in there, and I wanted to change the order a little bit. Is that okay?
3: Yeah, let me go ahead and pull that up for you. You said last name Perry?
0: Last name's Perry, P-E-R-R-Y.
3: Let me find that. All right, I got you. We got you set delivery for Monday.
0: Yeah, Monday would be the delivery. So here's the issue. If you'll notice, like, each day of the week, it's 2 kale salads per day, right?
3: Yeah, I see you here on our apple pecan kale salad.
0: Yeah. Here's the thing. I'm not eating kale. I'll be straight up with you. My wife's on this health kick, and I'm not crazy about it at all. And so here's what I need you guys to do, and I really need your help. The kale salads, when they come, I need you to make one of the kale salads with a solid leaf of kale on the top, and underneath that, I want you to slip a piece of pizza, okay? Take the salad out, put the pizza in, cover it with a piece of kale salad, okay? She wants us to eat like rabbits. I'm going to die of starvation.
3: Yeah, we can't do that, Mr. Perry.
0: Well, you can do it because you guys put food in there, right?
3: Right, and we're trying to find you guys the most sustainable, green, healthy food out there. You know, that's what your wife signed you guys up for.
0: Right, that's what she signed us up for. That's not what I signed up for. I signed up for not starving to death. We all do stuff that our wife does. Are you married?
3: I am.
0: Okay, then you know exactly what I'm talking about. Have you ever gone and got fast food and parked in a parking lot and eaten it and thrown out the garbage before you got home?
3: I have never done that.
0: Okay, well, try it. It's exhilarating. You will love it. So here's what I want you to do. Take that kale salad and put something underneath it that's delicious.
3: No. Mr. Perry, I can't do that. If you'd like to change your order,
0: I am changing my order. I am changing my order to something I would like to eat. Come on, man.
3: Right. I'm sure you or your wife have a login. You just need to log onto your account and change it there. We can't do it over the phone like this.
0: Well, no, if I do that, she's going to see it. You and I are doing something. She's not a part of this. In fact, I definitely don't want her to know about this.
3: She's the one that's ordering the food.
0: Well, no, I'm on the phone with you now, so I'm ordering the food.
3: Okay, well, the order that you're putting in, I can't do that for you.
0: Well,
3: so
0: you can't. Well, what's it going to take? What are we talking? How much?
3: It's not a price thing.
0: It's always a price thing, my friend.
3: We have hamburgers
0: all right
3: on the shelf for pepperoni pizza here. Okay,
0: Domino's doesn't deliver to where you guys are?
3: So you are expecting me to order a Domino's pizza for this order and hide it under some kale?
0: I would love that. You would be my Superman. How would you like to be the hero of the year for all husbands in the world? Come on, man.
3: How would you like me to keep my job? I'm not going to get
0: You're not going to get fired if I'm sitting there enjoying a delicious pizza. You're probably going to get a bonus from me.
3: Oh, yeah? Your wife's not going to write a review talking about
0: My wife's not going to know because she's going to be too busy crunching on her salad to realize I'm over in the kitchen eating my delicious meal. You really expect me to eat those twigs and berries? I can't do it, man. You got to. How much are we talking? You want me to slip you another $500? How about that?
3: I just can't do it. You know,
0: $1,000.
3: A good opportunity.
0: $1,000.
3: You know what? My job is not worth $1,000. We help a lot of people get healthy, get in shape, and obviously that's something that you and your wife are interested in.
0: My wife is interested in. I'm interested in eating.
3: Well, I can't help you. I mean, if you want, there's a bunch of food delivery services out there that could deliver whatever you want to your house.
0: No. Right. But they don't come in plain brown wrapping that say kale salad on it. That's what we're doing here. Delicious. Pack it. Let's do it. We're doing it. $500.
3: Yeah, I mean,
0: I'm going to get... What's your Venmo? I'm going to send it to you right now.
3: I'm not going to send you.
0: We're
3: going to
0: do it.
3: We're going to
0: do it. We're doing it. We're doing it. 100%.
3: No, we're not.
0: We are.
3: Nope.
0: Yep.
3: We are not.
0: Yep.
3: We're not doing it.
0: How about this? Okay, if you're not going to do the pizza, could you at least slide like a little jibba under the salad?
3: What is that, fish?
0: No, it's a jibba. You've never had a jibba?
3: I am not familiar with the jibba.
0: A jibba is a prank call that's being played on you right now. This is not real. It's
3: what?
0: The phone jibba. It's a prank call.
3: Dude, that's messed up. I knew something was up with that.
0: No,
3: and
0: husband. That's my friend Sarah. She told me that she ordered from you guys that we could call and probably mess with you. So.
3: Wow. Dude, all I could picture was your wife yelling me on the phone for giving you pizza.

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2: On the heels of, and I say heels not lightly, but on the heels of watching a man get lifted off his heels and flung into the air by a bison, I just can't stop thinking about that guy. When you watch the video, if you don't know, there's a viral video this week of a man who was taking pictures, I believe it's in Yellowstone.
3: Correct, yes.
2: Of a bison that was rooting in the dirt, rooting meaning like just rolling around in the dirt.
3: Mm-hmm.
2: But it, for whatever reason, it got set off and jumped up and too close for my comfort, but still kind of far away. They said it was about like 50 yards away.
3: Yeah.
2: Chases at this old man and his grandson. And runs right through a bunch of pine trees and then, like, lifts the guy up and flings him 10, 15 feet in the air.
3: He looked like a starfish being flung in the air, like perfect form.
2: Yes.
3: Yeah, it was
2: sad. His body completely cartwheels and he lands, ends up breaking his leg.
3: It's like ragdolled, basically.
2: Yeah, and I can imagine he probably did not expect that to be his day. Like, you know what's happening today.
3: Right.
2: I'd rather clean the garage. So I thought this would be interesting. Anyone listening who had an encounter with a wild animal. Was it a bobcat? Did you step on a rattlesnake? I mean, there was a guy earlier this week, I think it was late last week, got bit twice by the same rattlesnake.
3: Are you kidding me?
2: It nailed him and then nailed him again. And it took like 6 or 7 doses of anti-venom to bring him like back to normal.
3: That's a nightmare.
2: That's a nightmare.
3: Yeah.
2: I said, by the time they got him off the trail and got him to the doctor, got the anti-venom in him, it was about an hour. So he was in a bad way.
3: I'd rather get launched by a bison, to be honest with you. I don't want to get bit by a rattlesnake.
2: That's a good question. Which would you rather have? Would you take the ride or take the pain?
3: Yeah.
2: Yeah, it's interesting. Call us now, 866-570-1903. Did you have an encounter with a wild animal? And how did you live to tell about it?
3: Dang, dude.
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570-1903. Where was it? What happened? How did you survive it? Want to know? 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

0: just this week, a man was thrown into the air by a bison. And you're like, okay, I bet he did not expect that to be his day. And next thing you know, that poor video goes viral. The guy's on the Today Show explaining what happened. It turns out they're not going to do anything to that bison.
1: Right.
0: And it's like, okay, good. I mean, that's just natural behavior. You shouldn't be in their world.
1: I was going to say, you're at his house.
0: Yeah, right. So I thought, boy, this would be interesting. Anyone listening who had an encounter with a wild animal, our phone number is 866-570-1903. Emily's on the phone. Emily, you had an encounter with a wild animal. What happened?
2: So I was camping with a bunch of friends in Catalina. And no, this is my first time camping, so I have no clue what's going on. I'm a total rookie. And we're sleeping in this, like, Girl Scout kind of bunker. And there's, like, 10 of us. We put all the beds together. So there's maybe 6 beds, so we're in tight quarters. And it's the middle of the night, and I felt breathing on my neck, and I thought my friend and her friend were hooking up next to me. So I'm like, okay, well, I'm here for the ride. Whatever's happening is happening around me. And then I opened my eyes to see a huge buck standing over me with his horns shining down at my face.
0: Like a deer, but a male deer?
2: A male deer, yes.
0: Whoa.
2: Huge horns. And I was like, okay, so this is how I'm going to go. Okay, just going to embrace it and go with the day. You know, like, what are you going to do in that situation, right?
1: No, right.
2: Okay, I'm going with it.
0: Well, you certainly don't want to startle it, because if you do,
1: oh, dude,
0: it's going to tear that tent to shreds.
1: Oh, yeah.
0: Yeah.
2: Yeah, and me, I'm like 5 foot nothing. I'm going to go flying. Anyway, so I looked over, and I'm like, does anybody know what to do? Kind of mumbling under my breath, and this guy goes, oh, I used to be a Boy Scout. I'm like, well, what's that going to do? I'm like, can you do something? So he's like, sure, I'll just get the buck out of here. And I'm like, okay. So he gets up quietly out of his little cabin. Note, he has to climb over, like, 5 people because we're all smushed together. And he just nudges this huge animal out of the little door frame somehow, and the thing just gallops off.
0: It just galloped.
2: Like, it was like nothing for him.
0: Interesting.
2: Yeah.
0: Wow. Well, yeah, you know what? You stared death in the face and you made it.
2: I did, and I feel better for it.
0: I'm surprised that you're talking to that guy didn't startle it itself and it ran out.
1: Yeah, totally.
2: I don't know. Maybe it was all the liquor we had. We were all kind of calmer. I'm not sure.
0: Yeah. Well, hold on the line. That's a good story. I love that. We're asking you, did you encounter a wild animal? Cheyenne, what happened?
3: Yeah. So I'm from the South. I'm from Louisiana.
0: Okay.
3: And one of my favorite pastimes that me and my stepdad used to do, now this is more purposeful, is we would go fishing and we would also go look for animals. And what we would do, especially like, especially night fishing, is he would shine his light on the water and we'd see a reflection and we would see snakes. And so I would look at him and I'd be like, is it venomous? And he'd say no, and I'd go jump in the water and I'd go grab snakes.
0: Oh, what?
1: Thank you.
0: And at nighttime in dark water, you're jumping in there trying to wrangle snakes.
1: Oh, man.
3: Oh, yeah. No, I was good at it, too. I caught a bunch of different kinds.
0: Oh, and how do you know if it was venomous or not? He could just tell by looking?
3: Yeah. He's really, really good with reptiles and stuff. That, and then there was one time that we went fishing, and there was an alligator hanging out watching us fish, and we ended up catching the alligator, and that was a whole fun time, wrangling it, and then putting it in the back of the truck and taking it home.
0: Wait. You took the gator home? How come?
3: Yeah, we ate it.
0: Wait.
1: What?
3: It's very country. It's the South.
0: I was going to say, you need to call back next week for You Might Be a Hillbilly.
1: Yeah.
0: Give us a call. Wow.
3: Yeah.
0: That is crazy.
1: Is your dad on the show Swamp People?
0: Yeah. How did you capture this gator? So you hooked it?
3: Yeah, we hooked it. He had like this little, it has like the 3 prongs on it type of hook.
0: Okay, yeah.
3: And so he ended up catching it on the side. And so he reeled it in. And it was like, I don't know, it was probably like 4 to 5 feet, like nothing too crazy.
0: That is crazy.
1: That's a decent size, yeah.
3: And so we're like, okay, cool. And he had some duct tape, so he duct taped the mouth. And then we threw it in the back of the truck. It was kind of heavy. And we, like, roped it up so it wouldn't jump out. It tried to jump out of the back of the truck a couple times. And then we ended up taking it home. And then we had it for, we put it on the grill the next day.
0: I was going to say, are you guys going, we're going to be eating good?
3: Yeah, it was great.
0: Yeah. Gator nuggets.
1: Yeah.
0: So I look at the back of it, and I'm like, you got gator nuggets.
1: Yep.
0: You got gator bacon.
1: Mm-hmm.
0: Gator jerky.
1: Maybe a belt.
0: Yeah.
3: All delicious.
0: Belt, handbag, and I see a pair of sandals out of this.
3: Yeah.
0: Oh, my gosh. And did he keep the jaws in the head like I see people do?
1: Oh,
0: that?
1: Yeah,
0: the,
1: yeah.
0: They keep the skeleton of their cat.
3: No, I don't think so. I don't think we kept anything of it because we didn't have tags. So technically, we weren't supposed to be doing that.
1: Oh, well.
0: Gotcha.
3: It is what it is.
0: All right. We won't tell.
1: Yeah.
3: Okay. Yeah, on the radio. Yeah.
0: Oh, my gosh. I can't believe you just jump in the water like, I'll get it.
1: That's insane.
0: I'd be like, take me back to shore.
3: I was so brave.
0: You were brave.
1: Hey, yeah, very.
0: Yes. Do you have kids? Have you told your kids that story?
3: I have a stepdaughter. Yeah, she knows about it. She's watched me, like, whenever we've gone home and visited and stuff, she's watched me go and do the exact same thing. My stepdad likes to say that I'm his favorite son, even though I'm the oldest girl.
0: Well, I got to tell you, you're more man than me.
1: Yeah, dude, absolutely. I'm over here screaming like, hey,
0: yeah, oh, my gosh. Here, let me jump in and wrangle this.
3: My husband says that sometimes, too.
0: Yes. Can you imagine in D-Rocks, they're like, get that spider.
1: Yeah, oh, my gosh. Yeah. Yeah.
0: That's a great.
3: Definitely the one call.
0: A great story. That wins, Cheyenne.
1: Yeah, that's
0: congratulations.
1: It.
0: Congratulations.
1: You got it.
0: I mean, you didn't get tossed by a bison, but if you did, you'd probably toss him back.
1: And make a burger
0: yeah,
1: out of
0: right.
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18: I'm feeling lucky to have my college-age kids home with me for a few weeks this summer. And one of the things I know we're going to be talking about, AI. I've started to use it more often at the hospital to get fresh takes on patient problems that I'm trying to solve. And for my girls, well, I know that they are navigating college now with these new powerful tools. Something, frankly, that you and I couldn't have even imagined when we were in school. But while it may be tempting to outsource your studying and your work to these large language models, I beg you not to. And that's because AI chatbots tend to reproduce what researchers call weird viewpoints. That's an acronym: Western, Educated, Industrialized, Rich, and Democratic. Look, AI isn't going away, and admittedly, it can be a really powerful tool, but you don't want it doing your thinking for you. I'm Dr. Sanjay Gupta, helping you live a better life.
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2: Coming up next in our Daily Dirt, there's a very good reason that Lenny Kravitz does all his workouts in leather pants. You've seen him.
3: Yeah.
2: You can't imagine why would somebody do that? That's gross. Well, he'll explain and you'll think, you know, that does make good sense. Maybe we all should.
3: Okay.
2: Next here in our Daily Dirt.

0: Why does Lenny Kravitz work out in leather pants? If you've ever seen his workouts, he's always wearing leather pants. You're like, that is off-putting, right?
1: Yeah, very.
0: Well, it turns out there's a very good reason for it, and I'll have him tell you why, and I think you'll agree. Maybe we all should be working out in leather pants.
1: Okay.
0: Just a second. But first, last month, James Franco started posting weird TikToks about being watched, seeing an alien in his garage and other crazy stuff. Like, here he is talking just the other day.
2: Now, I've been through a lot, okay? I went on social media, you know, and I started talking about it. I didn't want to do that, okay? I didn't choose this. It was thrust upon me. I saw something, and I thought, you know what? I can't keep this quiet. People have said I'm crazy. People said I'm trying to, I don't know what. Whatever. Whatever it is, you know, I've been through a lot. My account got hacked twice. Twice, people trying to shut me down so that I don't get this out.
0: Okay, so he says he has something which he's going to reveal.
1: Okay.
0: He has evidence, and it's very convincing. And he said he's going to let people have more of this evidence. He said things are going to get very crazy. He says it's not a stunt, but everyone's like, bro, you're promoting something.
1: Yeah, it's
0: a, come on, you're trying to get attention. And so we're all going to have to sit by and wait. So he's either having a meltdown or he's got a new show.
1: Yeah.
0: And it's pretty close to Comic-Con, so it makes me wonder.
1: Maybe, yeah.
0: Yeah, we'll have to wait and see. But in the meantime, it's like, I thought if you're acting, I actually believe you might be telling the truth because his acting's better than that, right?
1: I mean, technically, yeah.
0: Yeah, that's not good acting. It's like, that's a little rough. Yeah. So talking to Men's Health, they asked Lenny Kravitz, hey, man, why do you always work out in leather pants? He had a really good excuse. He said, I perform on stage in leather, denim, whatever. Those are the pants I wear to train. It means I can fit in a workout anytime, anywhere. And he said, I try and keep a 28-inch waist.
1: Whoa.
0: Okay. He said, if my pants are a little tight, I know I'm getting out of shape. He said, my friend Denzel Washington said, just remember, the pants don't lie.
1: Well, I mean, that's true.
0: Yep. He said at 62, he's got 10-pack abs, and he is trying to keep a 20-inch, 8-inch waist, and the pants don't lie.
1: He's in great shape. I'll give him that. But also, like, you're going to sweat a lot in leather, bro.
0: That's a good point.
1: Yeah, man.
0: No, the pants don't lie. Yeah, sometimes the pants have a little too much truth for our comfort.
1: Way
0: okay?
1: too much.
0: Just saying.
3: 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What better way to say I love you than I got this for free at Subway.
0: All right, I'm Rick, and that's your Daily Dirt here on Hey Morton.
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0: No matter what you want to ask us, we'll answer it. You just hit us up in our DMs at Hey Morton.
5: Victoria asked Hey Morton, what makes you roll your eyes every time you hear it?
0: Oh, I have one. Oh, my gosh. Yep. It's next here on Hey Morton.

0: All your questions, anything you ever want to know, we will answer it right in front of everybody here on Hey Morton.
1: Victoria asked, Hey Morton, what makes you roll your eyes every time you hear it?
0: Oh my goodness, what is yours?
1: When someone says anxiety and they start off with like a sentence or they're dealing with something and I hear the word anxiety, I'm tuning out.
2: Really?
1: I'm tuning out. I'm sorry. We all have it. To some degree, that's just how I feel. I'm very passionate about this. Mm-hmm. That's, to some degree, all human beings have felt a sense of that word anxiety, you know, and deal with it in different ways. Some more severe than others, and they get help for it or they try and seek help. And sometimes it is debilitating for others. But when I hear like a sentence start with, I can't, my anxiety for, and it's doing basic stuff. I can't.
0: I feel like that term gets abused a lot too, because people who are expected to participate in the normal stresses of society often use that as a crutch.
1: Yeah.
0: I had a close relative's like, I can't go out of doors. I have anxiety. I got to play video games. You're like,
1: right.
0: That seems like BS. I'm sorry, but you know, I think you need to grow up a little bit.
1: I've had like girlfriends go like, oh, I don't want to go to that bar. It gives me so much anxiety. Like, girl, what are you talking about? You were like the other weekend somewhere else.
0: Yeah,
1: so
0: it can be a scapegoat.
1: It's a bit,
0: What about you, D-Rock? What makes you roll your eyes?
2: You know what? And I don't even know why it makes me roll my eyes, but in the midst of a conversation with someone, you know how they turn and it's like a call to action, like this conversation's about to get even better when they go, mind you, I can't stand that.
1: Oh, really?
2: I can't stand that. Like, it's almost like here comes the hammer. Here comes the crescendo of the conversation. And it usually doesn't sell. So
1: mind
2: like,
1: you.
2: Yeah.
0: Like, when someone's like, we went to the store. Mind you, they were not at the store.
2: Right.
1: Oh,
2: okay.
1: That's hilarious.
2: That was the hammer you dropped. All right, cool. Yeah.
0: I feel like this is anybody who works in our business feels like this when they hear this phrase. And maybe it's just me. Maybe it's my bias. But when I hear someone go, I'm so tired.
1: Oh,
0: you know what? Everyone's tired.
2: Everyone's tired.
0: Guess what? You're not unique.
2: Yeah.
0: Everyone's tired, and nobody has ever heard someone else say, I'm tired, and been like, oh, tell me more.
2: Right.
0: The minute someone goes, oh, I'm so tired, I'm like, you know what? You're not more tired than me. I got up at 3:45. But then I think, you know what? There's a guy working two jobs and got off work at 3:45.
2: True, very true.
0: So I'm not tired either.
2: We're tired.
0: Yeah. Right? We're all tired and no one is. So just hush it.
2: Right.
0: Yeah.
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0: It's really easy to play a game where all you have to do is answer questions, whether it's not whether you know the answer, it's how quickly you can think of it. We call this game Easy Peasy. Easy peasy. Kids play along. Moms, dads, families, county administrators, like you name it, politicians, heads of state, they all play easy peasy because it's intoxicating to try and answer these questions that quickly. Can you beat like 9 or 10? If you can get ahead of 9, you usually win.
1: Yeah.
0: All right. 866-570-1903. We need you to play easy peasy. We need two contestants. Not whether or not you know the answer. You know it. How quickly can you access that information in your brain and say it out your mouth? We're going to play easy peasy. 866-570-1903. We need two contestants to play easy peasy next here on Hey Morton.

0: Shall we play a game? Every Thursday, it's a game where we ask you questions, and it's not whether or not you know the answer. It's how quickly you can think of it when we play Easy Peasy. We'll give you 30 seconds to see how many of these questions you can answer correctly. You cannot pass. You got to jump in and answer. And today, Sean is up first. Good morning, Sean.
1: Good morning.
0: Are you there?
1: Yeah, I'm here. Can you hear me?
0: I can. Welcome to the show. Nice to have you on. What are you doing today?
1: I'm starting work here pretty shortly.
0: All right. Well, let's get to it then. 30 seconds on the clock. Remember, do not say pass. We need an answer for every question. Typically, people get around 9. So see if you can get to 10. That might be a win for you. And good luck. On your marks.
1: Sounds good.
0: Get set. Go.
2: Name a liquid.
1: Water.
2: Name a wild animal.
1: Tiger.
2: Christmas is in what month?
1: December.
2: What color are lips?
1: Pink.
2: Name a city.
1: San Diego.
2: What color is a cactus?
1: Green.
2: Name a type of pie.
1: Apple.
2: What do you put in a refrigerator?
1: Food.
2: Spell quiet.
1: Q-U-I-E-T.
2: What sound does a bee make?
1: Bzz.
2: What does fire do?
1: Burn.
0: Oh, you got burn right after the buzzer.
3: Whoa.
0: You got 10 today.
3: Dude.
2: Whoa.
0: That's good.
3: Good job.
0: The last one you got right. What sound does a bee make? Bzz, bzz, bzz, bzz, bzz. Ow. So congratulations. That's pretty good. How do you feel about that?
1: I feel pretty good.
0: All right.
1: I hope it's a win.
0: Well, I hope you do too. Hold on real quick because Vera wants to play. Good morning, Vera.
4: Good morning.
0: 30 seconds on the clock. You've got to get 11 to win, 10 to tie. All right?
4: Ooh. All right.
0: On your marks. Get set. Go.
2: Name a type of shark.
4: Tiger.
2: What color is a tree?
4: Green.
2: Name a sport with a ball.
4: Baseball.
2: Where does a cat go?
4: Meow.
2: Name a donut flavor.
4: Glaze.
2: Spell help.
4: H-E-L-P.
2: Name something with a door.
4: House.
2: Where is the moon?
4: In the sky.
2: Name a zoo animal.
4: Tiger.
2: What day is Halloween?
0: Oh, time's up.
4: You got
0: to 9 today.
3: Oh, so close.
2: But a high-scoring game like today. Wow.
0: No, it's usually 9.
2: Yeah, I know, but like 9 and 10? Like, woo.
3: She almost tied
0: just
3: it.
0: Just one more. She almost tied it.
2: It seems so like, wow. I don't know. Sometimes you get like 7, 8, you know? I don't know. It's the one. One makes a big difference.
0: You know what? The nice thing is Adina is as emotionally involved in you winning as you are.
4: I feel that.
2: Yeah.
3: She's so invested.
0: Yeah. That's exactly what you want. That's why she's here. It's great. You know, you want someone who's on your side. So she's like the blackjack dealer who wants the big tip, right?
3: Yeah.
0: Yes. There you go. Well, you know what? You didn't prevail today, but tomorrow is a new day, and we'll have someone else playing again.
4: I'll be back.
0: You will. All right. Well, then let's do it. Let's play Easy Peasy again here on Hey Morton.
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9: We talk a lot here about ultra-processed foods and the many ways in which they can negatively impact your health. They've been linked to weight gain, obesity, type 2 diabetes, cardiovascular disease, even cancer. And now a new study out of UCSF found that high ultra-processed food intake was associated with something called intramuscular fat, which is exactly what it sounds like. That's fat inside your muscles, which can cause them to become weaker. Now, in this particular study, the researchers noticed more wear and tear and pain in people's knees because of weakened thigh muscles. Cutting back on ultra-processed foods isn't easy. The CDC estimates at least half the calories in our diet come from ultra-processed foods. But if you're looking to eat cleaner, cutting out sugar-sweetened beverages, that may be the best number one thing you can do to try and get started. I'm Dr. Sanjay Gupta, helping you live a better life.
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1: It's our phone prank, the phone, Jibba. We're about to call a guy named Terry. He's headed to Vegas. I'm going to tell him I'm the hotel. And we have a thing called the Double Down Network, where you pool your winnings with 9 other gamers, and then you crowdfund your winnings at the end of it. Yeah, that way, you know, you kind of hedge against loss. Yeah. You're going to walk away with far more money from somebody who's skilled at gaming when you may not be.
2: Yeah, I don't know. That sounds a little shady to me.
1: Oh, no, no, no. It's all above board. It's certified, and it's run by our finance department. So, like I said, it would be above board. There wouldn't be any issue with that.
2: Yeah, still, I don't know. That sounds a little shady, and I really don't believe in giving my winnings. I don't know.
1: You don't know you're going to win. That's the thing, right?
2: That's true. But still, I mean, would you give your money if you were winning?
1: Well, I'll tell you what I would do. I would spread the risk the same way a Fortune 500 stock picker would do.
3: Yeah, that's it.
1: Got to join the Double Down Network.
4: Oh, man.
1: It's next here on Hey Morton.

0: We're going to call Terry. He's got a trip to Vegas coming up. I'm going to call him and tell him it's the hotel that he's staying at. And if he's going to do some gaming, we want him to sign up for the Double Down Network. It's where you pool all your winnings with 8 other gamblers. And then at the end, you split up the prize.
1: Okay.
0: Yeah. Who would want to do that? He won't know who they are, but don't worry about it. You'll make money. It's our phone prank. The phone, Jibba.
2: Hello?
0: Yeah, hi. We're calling for Terry Burgum.
2: Speaking.
0: Terry, hi. This is the hotel out here in Vegas, and it's our reservations department. Wanted to talk to you real quick about your upcoming stay here on next Friday.
2: Okay.
0: So, basically wanted to let you know, did you plan on doing any gaming while you were in town?
2: Yes.
0: Well, there's an exciting opportunity. We wanted to make you a part of something that it's a new thing that's come to Vegas, and it's really had positive results for a lot of people. Are you familiar with crowdfunding like Kickstarter and things like that, where somebody wants to start a new program and so they need funding and so everybody kind of pitches in a little money and it helps it take off?
2: Yes, I do.
0: Okay, so we have a great opportunity for you. It's called the Double Down Network. You sign up for our network. We link you with 9 other of our hotel guests that will be gaming while they're here. And at the end of your stay, all your wins and losses will be added up with all the others, and then you'll take your cut.
2: But what if I don't want to give my winnings to people if they're losing?
0: Well, you don't have signed up for the network, but we're just saying it's probably a good idea, because if you lose all your money, but you've got a guy that's got a hot streak, and trust me, we have some guys that really know what they're doing in our network, you're going to walk away with far more money from somebody who's skilled at gaming when you may not be.
2: Yeah, I don't know. That sounds a little shady to me.
0: Oh, no. It's all above board. It's certified, and it's run by our finance department. So, like I said, it would be above board. There wouldn't be any issue with that.
2: Yeah, I don't know. That sounds a little shady, and I really don't believe in giving my winnings. I don't know.
0: You don't know you're going to win. That's the thing, right?
2: That's true, but still, I mean, would you give your money if you were winning?
0: Well, I'll tell you what I would do. I would spread the risk the same way a Fortune 500 stock picker would do, right?
2: But,
0: let's do it. Jump in on it and double down. That's why we call it the Double Down Network.
2: So what if a guy $10,000 to $15,000 and he loses?
0: Hey, relax. We're talking about winning. We're not talking about losing, right?
2: Yeah, I'm going to pass on that. Well, thank you so much.
0: Okay, so I guess you're such an expert gambler that you know you're going to win.
2: Oh, come on. Really? I'm telling you, I'm a gambler. I mean, I go to Vegas all the time.
0: I can tell you're a loser because you use the word gambler. Real winners use the word gaming. So you can get in on gaming.
2: Gamer, that's only for people that play PlayStation.
0: Gaming.
2: I bet real money.
0: Really? How much money have you won?
2: Last time I left, I was up about $230.
0: $230? You're proud of that?
2: You don't need to take that home with me. I can take my business somewhere else and go stay in another hotel.
0: You take your big $250 winnings and go stay. Where are you going to stay with that? Golden Nugget?
2: Hey, you know what?
0: How much would you bet that this isn't even a real hotel calling you, that it's probably a prank call on the radio?
2: Say what?
0: It's a prank call. This is a phone, Jibba. It's Rick.
2: Oh, wow. You guys got me.
0: Your wife told us you guys are going to Vegas and where you're staying.
2: Oh, my wife told you?
0: Yes. She told us to call you, man.
2: That's okay. I got a good prank for her when I get home.

0: prank Neil. He has a meal prep service and tell him, hey, my wife ordered a bunch of kale and healthy meal prep. Can you do me a favor and just slide me something good in the box before you send it? Like a pizza or something like that. But here's what I want you to do. Take that kale salad and put something underneath it that's delicious.
1: No. Mr. Perry, I can't do that. If you'd like to change your order, there's...
0: I am changing my order. I am changing my order to something I would like to eat. Come on, man.
1: Right. I'm sure you or your wife have a login. You just need to log onto your account and change it there. We can't do it over the phone like this.
0: Well, no, if I do that, she's going to see it. You and I are doing something. She's not a part of this. In fact, I definitely don't want her to know about this.
1: She's the one that's ordering the food.
0: Well, no, I'm on the phone with you now, so I'm ordering the food. Just sneak a pizza in, bro.
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Good morning. Happy Thursday. One day away from kicking off the weekend together here at Star 102.3. Let's keep all your favorite tunes rolling along as Sienna Spyro now with Die on This Hill. It's Kristen.

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0: The very latest from the Backstreet Boys and Bottle Up. It is Kristen. Hi. Working our way, I should say, inching our way closer and closer to lunchtime here on a Thursday. So remember yesterday I was telling you about Costco carrying the Esprit Women's Logo Fleece Crew Neck sweatshirts? Well, I didn't get a chance to get over there yesterday, but I did call because I wanted to see if they actually even still had them in stock. And the gentleman on the phone said, I gave him the item number that popped up on social media under these sweatshirts, and he said yes, they had a quantity of like 700 of them, but he couldn't tell me what sizes and colors they had. And I'm kind of looking for the cream colored one with the colored letters, I guess you could say. I kind of will take what I can get at this point, but I'm hoping for the light colored one. So tomorrow I'm gonna head over there before I come in here to the station and see what I can find. You can't beat it for $17, and it's gonna totally be nostalgic for me to have one because I had probably several t-shirts. I think I had a canvas bag as well, and I had several sweatshirts, and I think I even had some socks. So we're going to go all the way back to high school. And again, I'm not going to date myself. I'll let you go ahead and figure all that out all on your own, and we'll just keep it nice and easy here at Star 102.3. We got some Olivia Rodrigo next right here, Star 102.3.
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15: We talk a lot here about ultra-processed foods and the many ways in which they can negatively impact your health. They've been linked to weight gain, obesity, type 2 diabetes, cardiovascular disease, even cancer. And now a new study out of UCSF found that high ultra-processed food intake was associated with something called intramuscular fat, which is exactly what it sounds like. That's fat inside your muscles, which can cause them to become weaker. Now, in this particular study, the researchers noticed more wear and tear and pain in people's knees because of weakened thigh muscles. Cutting back on ultra-processed foods isn't easy. The CDC estimates at least half the calories in our diet come from ultra-processed foods. But if you're looking to eat cleaner, cutting out sugar-sweetened beverages, that may be the best number one thing you can do to try and get started. I'm Dr. Sanjay Gupta, helping you live a better life.
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1: Well, Ellen Langley is not having it when it comes to social media. She had a very positive message for her audience the other night, saying, you know, you really shouldn't compare yourself to others on social media. And here's what she had to say.
2: I think with social media and how you get to see in everyone's life and you feel behind, or you feel not good enough, or not pretty enough, or not cool enough, or you can't sing this way, or you can't dance this way. This is who I am, and that's what you get.
3: That's fair enough.
1: You get what you get. That's you don't throw a fit.
3: Yep. Yeah.
1: Which she said through perfectly cut bangs and a perfect denim outfit. And she's so cute and
3: all,
1: pretty.
3: All
1: and,
3: dolled up.
1: Yeah, 100%. But it's a great message. I mean, you know, it's funny. They're showing like social media use is down.
3: Yeah.
1: And so maybe, you know, it's a healthy area. I don't know, but.
2: You can't sing this way. You can't dance this way. This is who I am, and that's what you get.
1: You don't like it? Get a refund. Good message.
3: Yeah.
1: Extra dirt every hour. Tune in all week for that. I'm Rick, and that is your 60 Seconds of Dirt here on Hey Morton.
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Harry Styles, American Girl, Star 102.3, your home before all the hits. Dua Lipa, pretty sure she danced the night away on her wedding night. Not

Bruno Mars right there. I Just Might. Star 102.3, your home for all the hits. How about now Coldplay and the Chainsmokers? Something just like this on Star. Last time that we

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Star 102.3, your home for all the hits. It is Kristen. Good afternoon. It is a Thursday. Beautiful day. Olivia Rodrigo now with her very latest Drop Dead on Star.

0: Hey, Morton, D-Rock went on vacation and claims he conquered one of his biggest fears in life. 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

someone paid $11,000 for an empty box. It used to contain the 1996 Nintendo 64 game Super Mario 64, and it was signed by the creator. So that makes a little more sense, but still, it's just an empty box. 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

0: Star 102.3. Apparently, the World Cup is much bigger than American football. Like the Super Bowl, I always thought was the biggest game finale with a halftime show and people paying millions for 20 seconds of commercial time. But FIFA is doing something really big for their finale. We'll talk about that next.
1: I hate to give the satisfaction.

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I loved you truly. You gotta laugh at the stupid.

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1: Taylor Swift and Travis Kelce apparently had the dog that we just found out about for a whole year, and yet we just found out about him. 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
1: Hi, it's Gracie Abrams with my new song, Hit the Wall. It's Your Music Plus.
0: Gracie Abrams on how performing live has influenced the way she created the music for her new album.
1: Performing live has inevitably influenced the way that I write and produce music at this point. I think having a familiarity with different size venues and knowing what quiet, slower acoustic song sounds like versus a more up-tempo, you know, more filled out song. I think it's all about kind of crafting the dynamics of a show in order to make it as satisfying and memorable, you know, for the people who are generous enough to spend their energy and time and money coming to see us play. So I definitely think, having been in all different sized rooms at this point, I take them all into consideration when the song is done being written and then we get into the production.

0: call Terry and tell her she won a sweepstakes and we want to deliver the big sweepstakes prize to her house. What she'll soon figure out is we just have a truck full of junk we want to leave at her, just to unload it at her place.
1: All you have to do is give us your address and we can deliver your prize this week.
2: Okay, and what about, you said that there's furniture? I mean,
1: the furniture, we're talking lawn furniture, lawn chairs, a whole assortment of things.
2: That's a lot of stuff.
1: It is a lot of stuff, so congratulations to you.
2: So I just don't know if I have room for all this stuff. I don't know, this is so really weird, because I don't remember entering in anything.
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1023. Imagine graduating with a record-breaking 11.99 GPA, a number so high that the Florida school district is changing the way they calculate grade point averages because no one's ever going to be able to get to that. And should this have ever even have been admitted?